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1: If they ever ask you to be their drummer, would you do full face makeup and go out with Kiss and be their drummer?
0: Yeah, what am I, nuts? Of course I would. Are you crazy?
1: Okay. I just wanted to see what kind of crazy you were, and you're the right kind.
0: Oh, no, I'd be thrilled to go play songs like that. That would be awesome. We've got to talk sports here in a few minutes with Steve Gorman. Sports?
1: Oh, yeah.
0: Today in the classic rock history, a little later this hour, but right now it's time for the Cars. 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
1: Steve Gorman Sports. Okay, you guys know I love the Oklahoma City Thunder. I've picked them to win the championship this year again. They will repeat as NBA champs. And you know what? Their window isn't closing anytime soon. OKC is young and they are deep and they are great. But last night during the San Antonio Spurs victory over the Timberwolves, it hit me that the Spurs are actually ahead of the Thunder. If you could look into the future 5 years, where the Thunder are now, that's where the Spurs are going to be, because they've got 7'7" Victor Wembanyama, who's unlike any player in the history of this league. He's completely unstoppable when he is on. But I saw something last night that kind of scared me, and that is Dylan Harper, who is the Spurs version of Shai Gilgeous-Alexander. He's only 20. Wemby's only 21. This team is ridiculously ahead of schedule. I don't think they're going to win the title this year. I just said I think the Thunder will repeat. But then all bets are off. This Spurs team terrifies me for the next 10 years. You've been warned. All the power in this league is in the West, and it's not going east anytime soon. 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

0: If you're tired of doing the same old thing when you go out on date night, it's time to try something different. 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
4: 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Steve's a rock star. 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

Poison with Talk Dirty to Me on Steve Gorman Rocks. There was a time when a bunch of guys with their hair teased up and a lot of makeup, well, that made perfect sense. I don't know what kids today would think if a band like Poison hit the scene. Maybe it's been long enough or they'd be cool again. Here's REO Speedwagon, Time for Me to Fly. 97 LAV.

REO Speedwagon, time for me to fly on Steve Gorman Rocks. Jimmy Page had an idea for a song in later years talking about, he said it took him about 18 months to write the song because what he had first was the arrangement. Before he had the chords or the melody or anything, he just thought, I want to write a song that starts with a folk acoustic vibe and slowly adds on, building with every verse. We add instrumentation. We hold off on drums for 3 or 4 minutes. Once the band's finally in, the song explodes into an iconic guitar solo, brings it all up to a ravishing crescendo, and then falls back to the end of the song that sounds very low-key like the beginning. What I'm describing is the song he came up with. Placing the parts into the map he'd already laid out. It took him 18 months to write Stairway to Heaven. 97 LAV.

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2: It's May the 13th, April. Let's look back today in rock music history.
3: Let's go. I'm ready.
2: On this day in 1966, one of the most recognizable voices in rock music was born, Darius Rucker. He is 60 years old today. Hootie and the Blowfish as a solo country star is huge. And of course, he's got a band called Howl, Owl, Howl with me. And we will be putting out our first album in January of 2027. On this day in 1969, Led Zeppelin appeared at the Civic Auditorium in Hawaii. They were one of the first major British groups to ever get to the Hawaiian Islands. On this day in 2007, Brian May, the guitarist of your band, Queen, was under a 24-hour security watch. Why? Because a deranged man announced that he was on a quest to murder Brian May.
3: What is wrong with people?
2: Well, this gentleman was, in fact, schizophrenic, and he left a letter at home saying that Brian May was to blame for his illness. As it turned out, he was intercepted. Everything went okay. A little scary for Brian May, but no harm done.
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1: Steve Gorman rocks. Yeah, Bigfoot. I saw him. He's here in the woods of Michigan. Oh, by the way, it's Gonzo from Saginaw, Michigan.
0: Thanks for the info, Gonzo. 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

0: Def Leppard with Rock of Ages on Steve Gorman Rocks. I just saw an interview with a flight attendant, and she was talking about all the mistakes travelers make. She said there's a few things you really should not do when you're flying. And number one was, she said, walking around barefoot. She said you'd be surprised how many people get on planes and remove their shoes and their socks. Okay, I get it. If it's a long flight, if you're crossing an ocean, you want to be comfortable. But barefoot, that is crazy. She said those cabin floors are way dirtier than you think. And she said, if you don't believe me, take your shoes off, walk up and down the aisle of a plane once, and look at the bottoms of your feet. Ooh. Another one, she said, don't drink much alcohol. In fact, it's best to not have any because it hits you harder in the air. Your jet lag will be way worse. It will dehydrate you. Instead, just drink water like there's no tomorrow. And then finally, she said, you got to bring layers of clothing because one minute you're freezing, the next you're sweating. You got to be able to make adjustments. Just stuff to think about before you get on your next flight.
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Michigan. Yeah, yeah, yeah. 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

0: Any way you want it. Journey on Steve Gorman Rock. Steve, speaking of any way you want it, you eat steak, right?
1: Yes, but I thought you were going to ask me about Burger King.
0: Is that their slogan?
1: Well, it used to be Have It Your Way, and they had a whole song. Hold the pickle, hold the lettuce, special orders don't upset us. All we ask is that you let us serve it your way.
0: Really?
1: Yeah.
0: That's Burger King? Wow, okay. King, did you sing it? I feel like you wrote that.
1: No, everybody sang it. It was a huge jingle for a while.
0: Dang, okay, I like that. Well, here's my question. I was out the other night with a bunch of people at a steakhouse, and there's people that order steaks well done. And I feel like why are you doing that? Like, how do you eat your steak?
1: Listen, everybody is welcome to order a steak however they want. But when I'm at a steakhouse and mm-hmm. someone orders a steak well done, I silently accept that I'll never talk to that person again.
0: Right? I feel like there's something wrong with you. Like, I'm automatically suspicious if you order it well done. Yeah. I'm medium rare all day, every day.
1: I am medium rare, but I will sometimes say, well, how does the chef suggest it? If it's not me, because sometimes for certain cuts of meat, sometimes they'll even say actually medium every now and again. But I just throw that out there, or I'll say something like, unless you have a better suggestion, I'll say medium rare. And 99 right? times out of 100, they go, no, medium rare. That's what you want.
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0: Don Henley with the Boys of Summer on Steve Gorman Rocks. That's my favorite Don Henley song. I might like that song better than any Don Henley and the Eagles songs even. I've just always loved. I mean, the first time I heard it, I said, boy, that's a perfect tune right there. When I think of the Boys of Summer, I generally think about baseball. I only played 1 year of Little League Baseball when I was a kid. But the Boys of Summer is just, that's what my thoughts were. As a kid growing up, I was really into the Baltimore Orioles. I lived in Maryland, so that makes sense. And I just thought summer is reserved for baseball and going to the pool. And that song still brings it right back to me. I'm 9 years old. I smell like chlorine. There's usually a hot dog on a grill somewhere not too far away. Maybe going to go check out the O's game. Super nostalgia. That's what the Boys of Summer by Don Henley spurs in my mind and in my heart. And that's probably exactly why I will forever love that song. 97 LAV.
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2: This is Steve Gorman Rocks.

The Four album. Up next, the Beatles from the White Album, an album that was released in November of 1968, 2 months before the band recorded Let It Be. They had a bit of a work ethic. From that double album, this is Revolution. 97 LAV.

The Beatles with Revolution on Steve Gorman Rocks, a song John Lennon wrote as a slow acoustic dirge originally, but then they figured they needed an up-tempo version so that radio stations would play it, hence the more raucous version we just heard. Nobody ever told AC/DC they needed a more raucous version of any of their songs. They are raucous as a default. In fact, if you think about it, could AC/DC be the only band ever that never recorded a ballad? I mean, maybe Love Hungry Man from Highway to Hell could count as a ballad, I guess, but not really. I guarantee you the last thing they were thinking when they went into the studio to record Back in Black was, let's bring it down a little bit. They couldn't rock enough. Here's You Shook Me All Night Long. 97 LAV.

0: Skid Row, I remember you on Steve Gorman Rocks. Steve, I have this list of celebrities that you've met. You tell me your first impressions. Ready?
1: Okay.
0: Steven Tyler.
1: Oh, absolutely bigger than you would expect, because that personality of his, you expect that big mouth and a lot of talking and scatting and dancing, and it's that on steroids. When you see him on TV, he's still a little tiny thing in a TV. Then you see him standing. Mm-hmm. It's a fully fleshed out human being acting like that. He's never not on.
0: All right. Julia Roberts.
1: I was struck by a couple things. She was taller than I expected.
0: Okay.
1: Probably 5'8 or 5'9. And that mouth, those teeth, like that smile, it's so much bigger in person than I expected. I was just like, wow. And I was, of course, smitten would be an undersell on how much I was staring at her going, oh my God, I really wish that she would just ask me to run away with her right now. She didn't, oddly enough.
0: Okay, I can't believe this person is on my list. Our producer handed us this list. You actually met Johnny Depp?
1: I did. I met Johnny Depp a couple times. The first time was at a Tom Petty concert in L.A. Just so quiet and don't pay attention to me. Mm-hmm. Super nice guy. And I just remember talking with him, and he said he had just started working on this new movie. And he goes, it sounds weird, but there's a Disney ride. Have you ever heard of this thing called Pirates of the Caribbean?
0: Oh, my God.
1: I said, yeah, I've been there. He goes, yeah, well, they're making a movie about it. And I said, they're making a movie about the ride? He goes, no, it's like based on that. He goes, I know it sounds ridiculous. It's actually a really good script. It's going to be fun. And I was like, oh, okay, sounds good. And didn't, you know, whatever. And then a year later, it's the biggest movie in the world. And I'm like, holy crap. I guess he knew what he was doing. 97 LAV.
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27: Across the country right now, at this very moment, there are probably arguments taking place about who's doing more of the housework, the homework, the shuttling of kids from this activity to that. It's true. By and large, women do more of this than men. But doesn't have to be that way. And if you and your spouse can level that playing field, it's going to make both of you and your kids happier. Psychologist Yelena Kecmanovic says this might be how you get there. As hard as it might be at first, try to think of your partner like a teammate, not an adversary. Learn how to do some of the chores your partner does to get a better understanding of how much effort something takes. And finally, take the time to acknowledge what the other person is doing. And every now and then, even express your appreciation. That'll go a long way. I'm Dr. Sanjay Gupta, helping you live a better life.
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0: Pink Floyd, Another Brick in the Wall, Part 2, from the album known as The Wall, released in 1979. There's a famous story about Capitol Records, the label, Pink Floyd's record company in America, trying to see if they could get radio play without paying independent promoters, middlemen, if you will, to pay off program directors. And they got no airplay at all. They realized really quickly, oh my gosh, the industry's dirty, and we got to make a change. As soon as they turned on the money, the song was playing all over the country. Now, that doesn't mean it wouldn't have been a hit on its own. It just would have taken a lot longer. And why was this song such a huge hit? One reason, Pink Floyd was not afraid to adapt to the current trends. What was the trend? Disco. They played that four on the floor disco beat, and suddenly people were dancing to Pink Floyd all over the world. 97 LAV.
1: 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Speed limits, directional signs, other cars and trucks, and more. 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In fact, 1,500 crashes between vehicles and motorcyclists happen each year in Michigan. 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

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Michigan. Yeah, yeah, yeah. A Cumulus Media Station.

0: Werewolves of London, Warren Zevon, and Steve Gorman rock. Steve, I know we got Steve Gorman sports coming up, but here's my question.
1: Yes.
0: I know you are in love with sports, but if you could just choose one, like all the others had to go, and you could only watch one sport for the rest of your life, what would it be? This is a pretty serious question for you.
1: Man, this is so hard to... Soccer.
0: What is it about soccer? Because that's like the big European thing.
1: All of the emotions. It's the greatest game ever invented. Mm-hmm. It just brings everything out to the fore. My favorite team, Arsenal, this past weekend, they had a game. They won the game 1-0. And I kid you not, during the game, I thought three different times that I was having a heart attack. And when it was over and they won, I was crying. Every emotion
0: like
1: imaginable.
0: Wet tears were coming out of your eyeballs. You're kidding.
1: Yes, out of just pure relief and joy. Yes.
0: And as a man, that's a proper thing to cry about. So you still get your man card.
1: It's the only thing to cry about. Speaking of men, here's ZZ Top, LaGrange.
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3: Rumors spread around. United takes his time. About to check outside the game. 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

0: You guys know I love the Oklahoma City Thunder. I've picked them to win the championship this year again. They will repeat as NBA champs. And you know what? Their window isn't closing anytime soon. OKC is young and they are deep and they are great. But last night during the San Antonio Spurs victory over the Timberwolves, it hit me that the Spurs are actually ahead of the Thunder. If you could look into the future 5 years, where the Thunder are now, that's where the Spurs are going to be, because they've got 7'7" Victor Wembanyama, who's unlike any player in the history of this league. He's completely unstoppable when he is on. But I saw something last night that kind of scared me, and that is Dylan Harper, who is the Spurs version of Shai Gilgeous-Alexander. He's only 20. Wemby's only 21. This team is ridiculously ahead of schedule. I don't think they're going to win the title this year. I just said I think the Thunder will repeat. But then all bets are off. This Spurs team terrifies me for the next 10 years. You've been warned. All the power in this league is in the West, and it's not going east anytime soon. 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

self-titled debut album from 1967. That is Break On Through to the Other Side. 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
1: On this day back in 2007, Queen guitarist Brian May had to be under 24-hour security watch. Now, the story goes that a deranged schizophrenic man was set out to murder him. Yeah, the man put a letter on Brian's doorstep saying it was May who was responsible for his mental illness and that he was the actual Brian May, and at the end of the letter, threatened to kill him. I mean, talk about an interesting day. The stalker even signed the letter, Brian May. Now, the man, whose name was never released, was seen on this day walking on a highway, telling highway workers he was on his way to London, where May lived. Turns out, the man's father knew he was missing because he was extremely worried because he wasn't taking his medication. Now, of course, nothing came of the threats. The man was found, and Brian was free from 24-hour surveillance. Brian, even understanding of the situation, realizing that this man who needed help and not a jail sentence, asked the media not to run any news stories about the incident. That's your Classic Rock Rewind. I'm April Rose, and this is Steve Gorman Rocks.
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While driving a car, there's a lot you have to pay attention to. Speed limits, directional signs, other cars and trucks, and more. 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In fact, 1,500 crashes between vehicles and motorcyclists happen each year in Michigan. 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

0: The Cult with Fire Woman on Steve Gorman Rocks. Every day I read a story about the modern world that makes me roll my eyes and say, I think we need to go back in time a little bit to when things at least made a little bit of sense. And here's today's example. According to a new report, cell phones are able to take such high-resolution images with the cameras that your fingerprints could be extracted from one of those pictures if you're making a peace sign or bunny ears, rabbit ears over someone's head. Think about that. If you're pointing your fingers outward towards the lens, do the double V, V for victory, hey, peace sign, somebody could blow that picture up enough and get your fingerprints. Now, they would need advanced AI-powered software, but those things do exist. They'd need multiple image to reconstruct your prints, and then they would have to, you know, have a reason to want them. I guess plant your prints at a crime scene? I mean, it sounds like an awful lot of work. But the point is, it is possible. And therefore, kind of scary. 97 LAV.
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Led Zeppelin with Black Dog on Steve Gorman Rocks, so named because while the band was in the studio working, there was a black dog, a stray dog that was hanging around. They'd see him every day. They'd give him some table scraps. That's one great way to get a stray dog to return. Give him some of your table scraps. But they had the song recorded, and they were trying to think of what to call it. And Robert Plant simply said, how about Black Dog? Done. That's all they needed. And you know what the truth is? When you have a song that is so badass that the title doesn't even matter, well, you know you're doing something right. Led Zeppelin released Led Zeppelin 4 in 1971. That's the first song on side one. And the entire world, I have to think, collectively went, okay, they've still got it. Imagine putting the needle down and hearing Black Dog for the first time ever. The riff, the vocal performance, the drum track, man, that is rock and roll heaven. 97 LAV.

listening to Steve Gorman Rocks on the legendary classic rock 97 WLAV, Grand Rapids. Michigan. Yeah, yeah, yeah. 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

Kansas Carry On Wayward Son kicking off the fifth and final hour of Steve Gorman Rocks for Wednesday, May the 13th. My favorite Tom Petty song is coming up in just a couple of minutes. But first, we need to rock a little bit with Cream. 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

0: 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Here's April Rose with tonight's question.
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2: All right.
1: Cassie's fiance told her that she passed his family's secret test, right?
2: Okay.
1: Now, Cassie had no idea what he was talking about. And then her fiance clued her in the fact that his family spent the past year lying to her, saying that her fiance was in financial crisis to see if she would lose interest. They were testing to, like, see if she was a gold digger.
2: Hold on. So the fiance came out and said, oh, by the way, just so you know, my family's been lying to you and trying to see if you dump me for a year.
1: Exactly. They kept this for an entire year. Now she's had several talks with his parents about how worried they were about their son's career and that she might end up being the breadwinner. There's no crisis. They were just showing her up. Now, Cassie's feeling weird. She's feeling kind of like icky about the whole situation. And here's the thing, Steve. She's considering about calling the wedding off. What do you think she should do?
2: Yeah, run like a house on fire. These people are crazy.
1: Right.
2: If your son is dating a girl and you don't trust him enough to see through it, that's a problem with you and the son, not the woman. And I don't know. It's just a weird thing. How could she ever take them seriously again when they say, oh, Cassie, why don't you come join us at the lake house, where she's going to assume they're going to try to drown her? That's not
1: that's
2: a red
1: so
2: flag.
1: True.
2: That's a giant red flag. I think it's kind of weird. And I think that maybe you don't just call off the wedding, but boy, you got to have some real heart to hearts with these people and get some new ground rules established pretty quickly.
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Free with All Right Now on Steve Gorman Rocks. That song was so big it almost broke the band up, or it pretty much did break the band up. They were unable to follow it up with a hit that came close, and that just led to too much pressure. Be careful what you wish for. It is possible to get too much of a good thing. Up next, Night Ranger, Sister Christian. 97 LAV.

Night Ranger with Sister Christian on Steve Gorman Rocks. Bob Seger and the Silver Bullet Band, such an iconic part of the American rock and roll landscape. Seger is as good a singer-songwriter as rock and roll has ever churned out. Detroit born and bred, Detroit man his whole life. Bob Seger was a celebrity, sure, and he spent a lot of time in Los Angeles and in New York City and in London and in all the big media centers, but he was never comfortable there. His biggest success at one point in time came from the album called Stranger in Town. And that was as simple a self-explanatory title as it gets. He was in LA, living, working, recording in the Hollywood Hills, and he was always a stranger. He wrote a song about that very experience. One of my favorite drum tracks of all time. That song is Hollywood Nights. 97 LAV.

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1: It's May the 13th, April. Let's look back today in rock music history.
2: Let's go. I'm ready.
1: On this day in 1966, one of the most recognizable voices in rock music was born, Darius Rucker. He is 60 years old today. Hootie and the Blowfish as a solo country star is huge. And of course, he's got a band called Howl, Owl, Howl with me. And we will be putting out our first album in January of 2027. On this day in 1969, Led Zeppelin appeared at the Civic Auditorium in Hawaii. They were one of the first major British groups to ever get to the Hawaiian Islands. On this day in 2007, Brian May, the guitarist of your band, Queen, was under a 24-hour security watch. Why? Because a deranged man announced that he was on a quest to murder Brian May.
2: What is wrong with people?
1: Well, this gentleman was in fact schizophrenic, and he left a letter at home saying that Brian May was to blame for his illness. As it turned out, he was intercepted. Everything went okay. A little scary for Brian May, but no harm done.
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0: Ozzy Osbourne, Shot in the Dark on Steve Gorman Rocks. April, we are fast approaching the one-year anniversary of Ozzy's passing. It's hard to believe. It was July last summer that we lost the Blizzard of Oz himself.
1: It's very sad. You know, we've seen people come and go, and as you get older, you kind of lose your your music and who you were in love with, and that's part of life. But Ozzy is a big one, and there's a big hole here on Earth where he is no longer.
0: The oddest thing about his death is that it probably should have happened 40 years earlier, and yet I couldn't believe when it happened.
1: Exactly.
0: Like, he was supposed to live forever. He and Keith Richards were supposed to be here the end of time.
1: Can you imagine how we're going to feel when the Stones kind of get picked off
0: that? That's not ever going to happen.
1: No, it's not.
0: Bite your tongue.
1: Okay, sorry.
0: What is going to happen is we're going to be back tomorrow night for Thursday night. Steve Gorman Rocks, 5 hours of great tunes. We'll talk to you then.
1: See you then.
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Yeah, yeah, yeah. 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

While driving a car, there's a lot you have to pay attention to. Speed limits, directional signs, other cars and trucks, and more. But when it comes to watching out for motorcyclists, it's not always easy. 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In fact, 1,500 crashes between vehicles and motorcyclists happen each year in Michigan. 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
1: Michigan guy getting a fresh start after graduating college and cashing in a winning $110,000 Fantasy 5 double play from the Michigan Lottery. On the same day he graduated, cashed it in.
2: Okay. I don't need my graduation party. I don't need to go to dinner at the Embers.
1: Oh, take this. Showing my ass on stage.
2: Mason, somebody did a backflip. They had theirs outside. Somebody did a backflip off the stage.
1: Really?
2: Oh. Snap your neck. But anyway, yes, I would be.
1: I graduated from college. I would had be an relentless. Engineering job lined up and everything. Life was going to be good. I break my neck.
2: You're talking through a tube.
1: Like Stephen Hawking.
2: You got one of those wheelchairs that is mouth controlled.
1: Now I don't have a job.
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0: Okay, we start at 6.
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0: Speeding tickets. Oh, no, that's just me. 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Whoopsie.
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1: 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A huge Atlantic Records party didn't go quite as planned. That story tonight on Steve Gorman Rocks.
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1: Tickets, tickets, and more tickets Thursday morning on the show. Griffin's playoff tickets. Berlin Raceway tickets. Britt Floyd tickets.
0: Okay, we start at 6.
1: Tickets.
0: Speeding tickets. Oh, no, that's just me. Sorry. Whoopsie.
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Hawaiian noises. 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
1: Tonight, Led Zeppelin got back together in New York City. A huge Atlantic Records party didn't go quite as planned. That story tonight on Steve Gorman Rocks.
0: That's tonight on Steve Gorman Rocks. 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
2: someone's drinking in our store.
1: Cops come, can't find the wine bottle that she opened.
2: Okay, did she smash it? Did she put it in the bathroom, hide it in the bathroom? Wait a minute. Oh, she hid it like behind the cereal or something.
1: She hid it. The news article says that she hid it in her body cavity.
2: A full-blown cavity. That's either mouth, ear, up your nose, up your hoo-ha, or up your poopy.
1: I think it's one of those.
2: Yeah.
1: Where the
2: hoo-ha
1: bottle of wine was.
2: Poo or hoo?
1: And by the way, can I get her phone number?
2: Tell me. Yeah. You know what? You don't want it. Yeah, hot dog in the hallway.
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1: Tickets, and more tickets Thursday morning on the show. 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
0: Okay, we start at 6.
1: Tickets.
0: Speeding tickets. Oh, no, that's just me. 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Whoopsie.
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1: Tonight, Led Zeppelin got back together in New York City. A huge Atlantic Records party didn't go quite as planned. That story tonight on Steve Gorman Rocks.
0: That's tonight on Steve Gorman Rocks.
2: Here's a look at today, May 14th in rock history. In 1987, Motley Crue held a listening party for their album Girls, Girls, Girls at a strip club in Hollywood called The Body Shop. They're quite familiar with the venue, which is mentioned in the title track.

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1: 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And that's a look at today, May 14th in rock history.

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1: Michigan guy getting a fresh start after graduating college and cashing in a winning $110,000 Fantasy Five double play from the Michigan lottery. On the same day he graduated, cashed it in.
2: Okay. I don't need my graduation party. I don't need to go to dinner at the Embers.
1: Oh, take this. 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
2: Mason, somebody did a backflip. They had theirs outside. Somebody did a backflip off the stage.
1: Really?
2: Snap your neck. But anyway, yes, I would be.
1: I graduated from college. I would had be an realized. Engineering job lined up and everything. Life was going to be good. I break my neck.
2: You're talking through a tube.
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1: 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Berlin Raceway tickets. Britt Floyd tickets.
0: Okay, we start at 6.
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0: Speeding tickets. Oh, no, that's just me. 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
1: Tonight, Led Zeppelin got back together in New York City. A huge Atlantic Records party didn't go quite as planned. That story tonight on Steve Gorman Rocks.
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1: Tickets, tickets, and more tickets Thursday morning on the show. Griffin's playoff tickets. Berlin Raceway tickets. Britt Floyd tickets.
0: Okay, we start at 6.
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0: Speeding tickets. Oh, no, that's just me. Sorry. Whoopsie.
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1: Tonight, Led Zeppelin got back together in New York City. A huge Atlantic Records party didn't go quite as planned. That story tonight on Steve Gorman Rocks.
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1: It's official. The United Kingdom set to permanently ban future generations from buying cigarettes. Anybody born after the year 2008 will not be able to buy cigarettes as part of a push to make future generations completely smoke-free. The United Kingdom's tobacco and vapes law, vapes bill, was passed by the Parliament on Monday and is set to soon be signed into law by King Charles.
2: That goes the opposite way it always does. Mm. When you take something away from kids, they go after it with a vengeance. If you let them have it, eh.
1: Yeah. Anarchy!
2: Right.
1: Yeah.
2: I mean, you used to be able to buy a cigarettes, like buy a pack of cigarettes, although they did kind of look at you, but you said, I'm buying them for my mom. Like at Spur gas station, we walk up to Spur gas station and we walk in and we would get ring pops. And then if you were buying, like we'd get a pack of cigarettes and split them and just play, you know, just to be stupid.
1: Yeah.
2: But if a young person, they'd sell them to you. And say, yeah, they're for my mom. I'm buying these for my dad or for my, you know.
1: Eagle kid.
2: Right. And it really wasn't a thing. And then they
1: That's
2: did
1: That's so
2: trying.
1: Wild
2: Isn't
1: that they
2: funny?
1: Let you do that back in the day.
2: Isn't
1: you go
2: that funny?
1: Up with a note. Could have been handwritten by you. Doesn't matter.
2: Yeah.
1: My mom wants me to buy her a pack of Camel Blues.
2: It was pinned to your shirt, the note. Safety yeah. pinned.
1: Right.
2: Pinned to your shirt.
1: Right.
2: I vaguely remember, this one's a big stretch, if anybody can back me on this, give us a call. I vaguely remember being able to buy booze for, like, to buy it.
1: Like a sixer?
2: Yeah. Like
1: for your dad?
2: Like if, like run in, like if they were in the car or something.
1: That's insane.
2: I think so. I vaguely, maybe I'm way off on this.
1: Did the attendant have to now, like spot your parents out
2: maybe,
1: there?
2: Maybe, but I mean,
1: like lean over the counter and look.
2: Oh yeah, and it could be. But now I do remember being in high school, standing outside trying to get someone to buy for you. So I do remember that, and I remember fake IDs and all of that stuff.
1: Yeah.
2: But I think as a kid, you could do that stuff. You could certainly get Skoal. Like my grandpa, I'd get him Copenhagen, his Skoal or his whatever his.
1: Copenhagen straight.
2: Copenhagen, his chaw, chewing tobacco.
1: Fine
2: I would
1: cut.
2: Go. I would bring get that for him. Yeah, what'd you say?
1: Fine cut.
2: Yeah.
1: Yeah.
2: Oh, God. And then accidentally take a sip, which we thought was a Budweiser, but was my dad or my grandpa's spit.
1: Watched a friend of mine do that in high school.
2: Oh,
1: yeah. He puked all over the place.
2: Gross.
1: Yeah. You know, in England, they're booting it. They're booting it, man. No cigarettes for people after the age of 2008 when they were born.
2: Hi, LAV.
3: Hey, Michelle. Hey, my dad used to send me up to Vern's with a note all the time, and then Vern's full service, you know, and Vern still ran it.
2: Yep, up by 5 miles. Yep.
3: Yeah, and anyway, I got ballsy, and I'd walk up the hill, and one day I says, "Well, hey, man, I need a pack of Marlboro Reds." And he's like, "Here you go." And I was like, "Cool."
1: My boy.
2: I mean, that's kind of the one thing about Vern's, Trav, is it was
1: full
2: service. And I mean, till everything else was self-serve, I used to go all the time. I love full service gas.
1: Asking for a pack of Marlboro Reds when he was a teenager.
2: Right.
1: That'll put some hair on your peaches.
2: He does. Peaches. Hi, LAV.
4: How we doing?
2: Good.
4: Yep. Back in the day, Mom used to give me a note.
2: See?
4: Pack of synth Winston's and a Mountain Dew and some Funyuns across the street at the beer cooler on
2: God,
4: Alpine.
2: I love your mom.
1: Yeah, your mom was a tough broad.
2: Funyuns, Mountain Dew, and I love her.
1: Tough broad.
4: And then I got to keep the change, and I'd get the pretzel rods and penny candy.
2: Damn right, pretzel rods and penny candy. Oh, my God, thanks for calling. I love that.
1: Mountain Dew, Winston's. And Funyuns.
2: And don't bring me back canned Mountain Dew. I want the bottle.
1: That's like, you know, that's like the lunch break of like the 1980s right there.
2: I love his mom.
1: I work at the post office.
2: Right. I work hard. Don't give me my Funyuns.
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1: Believe it or not, Mila Kunis, out of all people, is the head of an HOA.
2: Her neighborhood association?
1: Yeah, she's the president of her neighborhood association.
2: She doesn't have enough to do.
1: I guess, I mean, she's been kind of quiet lately.
2: I haven't seen her in anything lately. What movie?
1: She's married now, and you know.
2: Well, I know, but she was just in a movie not that long ago.
1: Bad Moms is good. Anyway, she says all people do is complain, and it's a thankless job.
3: Also, I didn't know this story was going to become what it became.
4: Yeah.
3: So, why? Because no one else wanted it.
4: For good reason, usually.
3: It's a really thankless job.
4: It is.
3: And I'm going to start a petition where, like, as a homeowner, as a head of the Homeowners Association, I want to thank all other homeowners, members of the Homeowners Association and the presidents for all their hard work, because no one ever says thank you. All people do is complain. All I get is complaints all day long. No one ever goes, you know what? Thank you so much for anything ever.
2: Losers. No, seriously.
1: It's also hard to feel bad for Mila Kunis.
2: Well, truth. I know that you are the head of your neighborhood thing. You're the neighborhood
1: watchdog.
2: I'm on
1: the board.
2: You're on the board. What? Defend that to me. Because to me, I'd rather eat glass than be on the board in my neighborhood.
1: I think there's a sense of pride, you know, that you're helping for the greater good.
2: Of what? Well, you know, I measured his lawns a little too long.
1: Well, people
2: it's an inch too long.
1: I'm the safety guy. So, I think it's important to see something, say something. I think that's something I try to push.
2: You throw the spike strips out on the road when a car's driving too fast? Is that what you are, you safety guy? You call the cop? What? What?
1: I got an issue right now, by the way. I just thought of this.
2: Oh, no. You should see his face right now, you guys. I'm sorry.
1: This was going on in the 8 weeks I was off, actually.
2: Yeah, because you got to pay attention to the neighborhood.
1: Yeah.
2: Morning, noon, and night.
1: Well, the
2: 8 weeks. Eight.
1: I know, I'm reminded.
2: See that
1: every
2: chair
1: day.
2: That you're in?
1: Yeah.
2: That's where I sat.
1: Right.
2: Yeah.
1: I heard.
2: 8 weeks.
1: I heard.
2: Oh, yeah. Trust me,
1: I was told by multiple people.
2: You know what? You have no ammunition whatsoever. Of course you saw what all your neighbors coming. You were Mrs. Kravitz for 8 weeks.
1: Well, I noticed the volume levels of certain things going on in my neighborhood. One of them, every day, and I was trying to pinpoint it.

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1: But when it's waking up my newborn,
2: you're making like, it worse. Oh boy, now here we go.
1: No, or here's an idea. Don't be an ass. Just drive the speed limit.
2: Listen.
1: And it's every day, different times. So it's like, okay, I can't pinpoint when they're going and coming home from work.
2: Getting a speed bump put in is so hard to do.
1: See, I don't even want to get a speed bump put in. You know what? I've actually talked to one of my neighbors. He and I are actually, I think we're going to do a little bit of a stakeout.
2: You're going to kill the person? You're going to kill them?
1: We're going to do a little bit of a stakeout and see which house they go to, because it's got to be on one of the streets right by me.
2: And then you're going to go and kill them? You're going to drop an anvil on their car?
1: We're not going to kill anybody.
2: What are you going to do? Slit their tires?
1: Maybe.
2: What?
1: Maybe. No, because I'm going to get the plate number, and then they're going to be in real trouble. I'm going to get it on camera, too.
2: Defend being an HOA on the board or president. 459-9797. What's good about it? Defend it. Because I don't see anything. Looking at you doing this right now, you're not defending it. You're not. You know what? You're not helping the other HOA people
1: who
2: care.
1: I'm not in an HOA.
2: That sign makes it worse. What, you're in a neighborhood.
1: Part of the neighborhood association.
2: Self-proclaimed, by the way. Did somebody vote you in?
1: No, they didn't have a person for the spot, so I filled it.
2: They were looking for any Joey just to fill it.
1: And I've done a good job.
2: Well, I mean, have you? You've ticked people off. This sign isn't helping. I'm telling you right now.
1: There are less issues. There's less, you know, like cars parked on the street.
2: Okay. Defend what you've done for the neighbor. You start it.
1: There's cleaner yards.
2: Defend it to me. Really?
1: Yeah.
2: 459-9797. If you're an HOA person, tell me what's good about it. What you have done to change your neighborhood for the better.
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3: A Better Life with Dr. Sanjay Gupta.
4: For years, scientists have been studying the association between depression and dementia. As you might expect, the relationship is complicated. But there's this new study out of the UK which found it's not just broad strokes. There are six symptoms of depression that are especially correlated with dementia risk years later. Number one, losing confidence in yourself. Two, not being able to face up to your problems. Three, not feeling warmth or affection from other people. Four, feeling nervous and anxious all the time. Five, not being satisfied with the way tasks are carried out. And finally, six, difficulty concentrating. What we could be seeing here is the impact of people becoming less social, or that certain changes in the brain lead to both depression and dementia. But dementia takes longer to manifest. If you notice these symptoms, talk to your doctor about it. I'm Dr. Sanjay Gupta, helping you live a better life.
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1: The truth, isn't that the truth? So the HOA, Travis in charge of his neighborhood watch association. Mila Kunis is whining because she's the head of her HOA.
2: By the way, 8 houses in her HOA.
1: Okay, and she says it's a thankless job. You're mad because some car keeps speeding through because you have that stupid sign in your front yard that says, slow down, it's not a raceway.
2: It's not a stupid sign.
1: Yeah, because you make people speed. When they see it, they floor it.
2: Okay.
1: Nobody looks at that sign and says, oh, you know what? I better slow down. Nobody. So it's not doing any good. In fact, it's making it worse.
2: No, it's not. No, and I could have a more detailed sign saying, you know, there's a lot of kids in this neighborhood that play outside. There's people that walk their dogs.
1: But no sign.
2: No.
1: The sign makes more people mad. That's why that guy revs his engine in front of your house every day.
2: That's okay. All I need is a license plate, bub. And we're going to be watching. I hope that repetitive reckless driving ticket and 3 points on your insurance will be worth it.
1: Bill. Sell.
3: Tell me whatever you want.
1: Defend this to me. Defend being an HOA. Are you an HOA guy? What's your deal?
3: Yep, I'm a president of an HOA up north.
1: Okay.
3: I generally don't like HOAs. I think they're generally intrusive.
1: Sure.
3: So to counteract that, and Mila's right, it's easy to become president or any other board member because nobody wants to do it. But I became president to keep the whole POA in check, basically.
1: How do you keep it in check?
3: So one thing is money. Money is power, and I want the POA to have as little power as possible. Our dues are $45 a month, and there's people just because we haven't raised the dues in 5 or 6 years, they want to raise the dues.
1: So you're part of it to mess with it from the inside. That's why you joined.
3: Yeah.
1: Okay, I like it. He infiltrated the system. And he's not going for it. Sticking it to the man.
2: You didn't turn heel once you became the guy in power.
1: No, he's sticking it to the
2: man. I like that. Okay.
3: Right. No. As president, there's a certain amount of control. So, and nobody complains about how I run it. So that's good. But yes, nobody thanks you.
2: Okay,
3: either.
2: Come on.
3: Very
2: come
3: rare
2: on.
3: To get a thank you.
2: Come on, you got to have somebody gunning for your job or
1: Trav,
2: for something you do.
1: You and him do things opposite. Bill would never put a sign up that says, slow down, this is not a raceway.
3: Heck no. That's dangerous.
2: You don't think you think I should handle this situation differently?
3: Oh, I think you should get the license number. However you can do that.
2: I'm thinking a stakeout.
3: And video evidence would be good.
2: Yeah.
3: It's extremely annoying when you have people that flout the rules in our association, there's a couple of cabins where all they do is party, and it's 3 o'clock in the morning and they, run their bikes up and down the road. It's obnoxious.
1: You got to draw the line.
2: I'm paying $45 a month. I don't want to deal with that.
1: Thanks, Bill. I'll see you at the next meeting.
3: Yep.
2: he's on your HOA.
1: No, I'm joking. But what's funny about him is he's on the inside. He goes, I'm not raising any rates. I'm in there to make it better for the, I kind of like that.
2: But there also
1: that's
2: has
1: a
2: to
1: good
2: be
1: defense.
2: But there also has to be a purpose for it then though, too. Not just that it exists, you know,
1: because you need the money when something like when a tree falls in the road, who's going to pay for that? You have to, HOA has to.
2: Yeah.
1: So
2: who's going to come by and shovel?
1: Right.
2: When there's snow.
1: Right. Who's your snowplow people?
2: Yeah, who's your plow
1: HOA
2: people?
1: Your HOA has to go to that.
2: We did get a couple texts, by the way.
1: Oh, yeah.
2: Somebody said, Travis, wait till they come and take out your sign next.
1: That's what I'm saying, Travis.
2: Well,
1: the sign
2: you know, the
1: is
2: guy,
1: not
2: the
1: good.
2: The guy revs that vehicle even when there's, a foot of snow on the road. So I wouldn't be surprised if he slides off and goes into my yard and hits the sign.
1: That sign's not really out still, is it?
2: It is. 100%. You can see it. It's over the snowbank. I had to move it up a little
1: you
2: bit.
1: You made it. Tink, tink, tink, tink, tink. You made it bigger. Oh
2: I put neon
1: God.
2: Lights around it so you can see it
1: Great.
2: At night.
1: Christmas lights.
2: Somebody also said, anybody going 50 plus on back streets should be, I can't.
1: Murdered. Yeah. Okay.
2: Yeah,
1: I agree.
2: Should
1: not
2: be
1: gonna,
2: unalived.
1: Not going to okay. into that. But I'm 45997.
2: Can I bring the mood down? I'm sorry.
1: No, you're good. 45997. I'm just saying, Trav, that sign is not good.
2: It Listen,
1: you're making people speed. You're the cause of making people speed on your street.
2: I think of it as weeding people out.
1: No, you're listen.
2: I'm weeding the bad ones out.
1: No, you're not. So you want to encourage them to speed so you can call the cops? Because that's what that sign's doing.
2: Well, clearly they already have the wrong mentality about it.
1: Defend your HOA, 459-9797.
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12: You know, it's interesting. For such a long time, I think people thought about diseases as something that mostly happened later in life. Just in recent years, however, we as a society have really begun to think about preventing certain ailments much, much earlier. Case in point, new study out of Northwestern University School of Medicine found the mid-30s are a major turning point for men's heart health. For women, about a decade later. But for the men, this is the time when you really need to be thinking about your heart health seriously. At a bare minimum, start seeing a primary care doctor once a year just to get your blood pressure and cholesterol checked. You can also look up and then do your best to follow what is known as the American Heart Association's Life's Essential Eight. These are things everyone can do to decrease their risk of heart disease. I'm Dr. Sanjay Gupta, helping you live a better life.
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1: Tonight, Led Zeppelin got back together in New York City. A huge Atlantic Records party didn't go quite as planned. 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
0: Listen to us or the dog gets it.
3: This is a list from ER doctors of things they have found and retrieved out of the love canals of their female patients.
4: I've not heard that before. That's good. Love canal.
3: Some of these are an accident.
4: Sure they are.
3: Like the bath bomb. That could happen. You go to sit in the bed. Oh, my God. Uh-oh.
0: It's Michelle and Travis.
3: Bags of marijuana.
4: But especially when you have an incarcerated husband or boyfriend. Sure. You know, you got to get it in there somehow.
3: This is what I don't understand, though. A lighter. I am 60. Am I missing something? I feel left out. I've got FOMO right now.
4: Well, I mean, yeah. There's still plenty of time.
3: No, there's not. I'm done. I'm out. I'm done.
0: Classic Rock 97 LAV.
3: Good morning. It's today the warming trend begins. It's because yesterday my hands were freezing. I had to put some plants in the ground, which I feel like it's too early, but I had to because it got to look pretty. It's got to look pretty. And so it was so cold. I'm in like winter. I'm in a...
4: You poor thing.
3: Well, I'm just saying, this has been a weird spring, Trav.
5: I need to plant some stuff.
3: You want
5: to
3: know what?
5: My house look nicer because I'm selling it.
3: You want to know what's worse? And usually, you ready for this?
5: Yeah.
3: Lean in. My wisteria has bloomed. It's not bloomed right now.
4: The damn wisteria.
3: It's this weather. Also, not only am I becoming the outdoor cold plant lady... I almost Travis'd out yesterday. I pulled some Travis yesterday.
4: Oh, boy, what happened?
3: Yeah, I did a Travis. Pulled a Travis yesterday. I haven't been parking in my driveway because there's people there in and out doing stuff.
4: Sure.
3: So I pulled in front, and I live on kind of a main thoroughfare, but it's still 25 miles per hour.
4: Yeah.
3: When I pull out of my driveway, I try not to be a jerk and do it slow if somebody's coming. I don't. I'm like, if somebody's coming, I won't do it. But if somebody's far away, okay, so I pull up and a car goes flying. And I do this, arm out the window, slow down or slow down, slow down thing.
4: Oh, how'd
3: that
4: go?
3: And now, yeah, but now I slow down. That's me now. And the neighbor lady's clapping at me. I don't care.
4: Yeah.
3: I don't care.
4: Yeah.
3: Slow down. I'll stand in the road. And that's how angry I am about it. Plus, I'm moving, so if anything happens, I'm not moving there anymore.
4: Welcome. Welcome to the club.
3: Can I join? You're
4: more than welcome.
3: Let's get some coats made.
4: I gotta get you a pair of jorts, a nice pair of white New Balances.
3: Got them.
4: Some higher, like, you know, white tube socks to wear, too.
3: Wearing white New Balances today.
4: Maybe a fanny pack it's a fanny pack or a phone clip. One of the two, you know?
3: And those bad earphone, the ones with what cord still.
4: Yeah, the
3: corded earbuds with the cord. And then when I talk into it, I lift up the cord and talk into that mic that's on my cord. Yeah, that guy. Yeah, I don't care. I will.
4: Gotta get you a sign.
3: I'll do you one better in sunglasses. I don't even need a sign. I got my own hand signals.
4: Yeah.
3: And so yesterday I actually yelled, slow down. And there were people landscaping and they all just stopped and looked up at me and then went back down like, oh crazy neighbor lady.
4: Yeah.
3: And I can't believe this either. They're doing some landscaping next door and their leaf blower. I had just cleared out an area and I was putting some cute stuff in next to the garage, which I usually ignore that area, tires and crap next. And his leaves are coming over the fence onto where I just cleared out. And I'm going, hey, hey, hey, bro, bro, hey. And finally they stop and I go, and I go, oh, just no big deal. Just some leaves are coming some leaves are coming over the fence. And some
4: really
3: lady,
4: not that big of a deal.
3: The lady who's working with him goes, oh my God, we're so sorry. I go, no, no big deal. Just a couple. But when the noise was on and nobody could hear me, I was like, oh, okay. I had an exhausting day yesterday.
4: Yeah, sounds like it.
3: I had a I have a very Travis day. I had a very Travis day.
4: No, you know, here's the thing. You're holding people in your neighborhood accountable. That's the important
3: it's
4: part.
3: It's not my job, though.
4: But listen, if you start it, it's typically like a domino effect. The people around you, you said one neighbor was clapping while you were yelling at
3: the Yeah, they know.
4: Car going by. Yeah, exactly. See? Now, maybe they might step up and do something next.
3: Yeah.
4: It's a chain reaction. That's the goal of it. That's what we talk about in our board meetings.
3: Oh, my God.
4: That's what we talk about in our Creston Association meetings.
3: Excuse me. Not only that, sir. My experience is.
4: Yeah.
3: I'm going to throw a spike chain out next person who's.
4: See, you know, here's the thing. I saw a video online, not a spike chain, but somebody has like a, they put like a hitch on a soccer ball. I don't know how they did it. And then they tied a rope to it and they'll throw it out in the road because
3: to slow someone down.
4: Yeah. But here's the thing. If that car ends up going off the road and hitting a house, are you in trouble then?
3: I'm going to put like a stuffed bunny in the road or a dog. Right. Stuffed dog in the road. But yeah, it's I don't.
4: Kid mannequin.
3: I've never ever. Right. Hi. I could make a joke here, but we're. That wouldn't stop some people.
4: I say it's early enough. You're
3: that wouldn't stop
4: more than
3: some
4: welcome.
3: People, Trav.
4: In fact, you're mad at.
3: Some people. Yeah. Some people accelerate when they see kids.
4: In fact,
3: anyway,
4: the gas pedal goes to the floor.
3: Yesterday's podcast. Oh, there was no podcast yesterday.
4: No. Oh, darn.
3: Oh, fortunately.
4: Oh, no.
3: Trav's talking about hitting kids in neighborhoods, and the podcast didn't work yesterday. Huh.
4: Somebody might have went in and, you know, clipped the cord to the.
3: What happened? You tripped over it. Sure you did. Griffin's tickets today for tonight's game. We have them.
4: Yeah.
3: And there's four of them. And people are clamoring for these. I know the guy yesterday was so excited. Plus, isn't it beer and dog night? Is that tonight at the Griffins or is that?
4: Yeah, every playoff game, it's $2 beers and hot dogs.
3: Okay, so that's fun. So that's tonight.
4: Yep.
3: We got Britt Floyd tickets for the weekend.
4: Yep.
3: On the 19th. Is that the weekend?
4: Yep, next weekend.
3: Okay, no.
4: Well, next week.
3: Next week, okay. Yep. And then Berlin Raceway for this weekend. That's it.
4: That's
3: stuff's happening.
4: Uh-huh.
3: That's on today's show.
4: Did you mention the keyword, too?
3: Keyword at 8.
4: Yep. So, boom.
3: Oh, my God.
4: Lots to do.
3: I was up at 2 o'clock in the morning pacing.
4: Did you have to go to the bathroom or something? What?
3: The Murdaugh stuff. You're in trouble today. Oh, wait till God. I get to talk about that. That's going to come after sports.
4: Shell's crime boner. It's back.
3: You're right.
4: All right. Last night, playoff basketball, Tiger baseball. We'll get to it all next in sports.
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6: Traffic flows picking up a bit through the S curve. A little more volume along the Ford 996. Crash, cleanup, Kent County, 68th Street, and Patterson Avenue. Still no word on any potential injuries there. We got closures in Kent County, Buchanan Avenue, and Hall Street. That's scheduled to run through mid-November. Pretty quiet along the lakeshore, 31, Muskegon to Holland, 27. I'm Dave Cackley. That's a look at traffic.
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4: 13 on your side weather, warmer today with highs near 70 and partly sunny skies. This weekend, highs near 80 with our next chance for rain coming on Sunday.
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4: 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NBA basketball last night, game five in the Eastern Conference semifinals between the Detroit Pistons and the Cleveland Cavaliers. Weird ending to this game. So here's going to be the battle all day, the debate all day among sports fans in this state. Is it a bigger deal that the Pistons blew a 9-point lead in regulation and lost? Or is it a bigger deal that there was a blatant and obvious trip at the end of the game that would have resulted in a foul, which would have resulted in Asar Thompson shooting free throws in a tied game with under a second left?
3: Trev, I have a sport-adjacent question.
4: Yeah.
3: Because I'm the sport-adjacent person.
4: Yeah.
3: So I hear that everybody is saying It looks like the refs were paid off, that the entire time the refs were against Pistons, the entire game, that it was heinous, horrible, let alone in overtime.
4: Are you ready for this stat?
3: Please. Bitch, please. Girl, please.
4: Over the last two games, here are free throw attempt numbers by each team. 72 for the Cleveland Cavaliers over two games. That's 36 a game.
3: Okay.
4: Pistons, 32 attempts. They're averaging more free throw attempts a game than the Pistons have total over the last two games.
3: Huh.
4: I mean, just that's
3: means
4: one.
3: They aren't being called. That's okay, yeah.
4: Yeah. Yeah. I mean, in a series where every foul is being called, they decided to ignore a trip at the end of the game. So the Pistons get a stop while it's tied at the end of regulation. Asar Thompson's going for the ball. And Jarrett Allen from Cleveland, he tries to act like he doesn't do it. But you can see in the replay, he kind of gives a side eye while he's doing it.
3: Like,
4: and his foot goes out and he trips Asar Thompson while he's going for the ball. That's a loose ball foul. Pistons are in the bonus. That's two free throws at the other end.
3: And they were down by...
4: It was tied.
3: Oh, so
4: it was tied. And there was less than a second left on the clock. Like, it was he should have never tripped him in the first place, but he did, and the refs didn't call it. JB Bickerstaff sprinted out onto the court to get in the ref's face. Like, where's the call?
3: Bickersnap was out there just yelling.
4: Yes, like Bickershaft.
3: Right.
4: Yes.
3: Bickerdick. Question.
4: Hit me.
3: When you say the refs call all fouls, how is it that they've stopped? Not so much on the college level, but certainly on the pro level. They don't even call traveling anymore.
4: No.
3: James Harden ran from the bathroom with the ball under his arm like a football player all the way down the court without dribbling it. What?
4: It's crazy.
3: You can't take, what, is it three steps, two steps? No.
4: You're supposed to take two steps. You can only take two steps with the ball without dribbling.
3: And it's double dribble if you double stop, dribble again. Why aren't we calling these?
4: Yeah, listen, there's a reason why I don't watch a lot of NBA basketball outside of the Pistons, and that's one of them. Guys like James Harden, I can't stand it.
3: Now, you know that at Central Michigan University, I worked for Sports Rec.
4: Sure.
3: That I was the ref.
4: You're an IM ref, right?
3: Football, yeah.
4: Intramural
3: football,
4: sports.
3: Yep. Basketball, volleyball. By the way, volleyball, vicious. That's the meanest sport to ref. They're mean. Like,
4: Amazon,
3: they're so mean. And men, they look at you and go, what are you talking like that? Like, they were very mean. Oh. Like, I went home crying a couple times. But I had to quit at basketball.
4: Too much running?
3: Yes, it's such a fast game. I'm like, so many guys, I'll be there. I think that was it was the worst. Running up and down the court, I couldn't do it. I couldn't keep it, and certainly not with the men.
4: My 6'6", 275-pound roommate was an IM ref for basketball. From Escanaba.
3: See?
4: His ass would run up and down the court, and all those guys that played IM basketball would complain about him.
3: That's me. I finally quit. I took myself out. I said, can I just be like a line judge or something? I mean, is there something else? Like, I'll keep score.
4: I'll do the shot clock.
3: I'll keep score. And they're like, oh, because football was fun.
4: Well, yeah.
3: Football was fun. Football was great. That was my favorite, to do football. But basketball was the worst, and volleyball was really mean.
4: Yeah.
3: Yeah.
4: Mm-hmm.
3: So anyway, okay, so the Pistons lost. So when's the next game?
4: Game six. By the way, the score was 117-113. Cavaliers win. They're up 3-2 in the series. Game six is in Cleveland on Friday night. Another important stat, Cleveland has not lost a home playoff game yet this year. So
3: well, the first time for everything.
4: I guess so.
3: And then I went to bed when the Tigers were up.
4: No, well, you missed them losing then last night.
3: Oh, boy.
4: Tigers lose 3-2. Look. They can't do anything right now. I mean, they take a 2-0 lead in the first inning.
3: They looked good.
4: Then they can't hit water if they fell out of a boat the rest of the game. So that's the problem. They had so many opportunities to take the lead in this game. They just didn't. And Mets beat them 3-2 in extra innings.
3: I saw a fantastic defensive play by McGonagall. This is amazing.
4: Yeah, I mean, he's good. The rest of the team kind of stinks.
3: And then what's his name? Misthrew the ball. My guy, the guy from Central.
4: Oh, McKinstry.
3: McKinstry.
4: Tigers.
3: McDonald's.
4: McDonald's. They're four games out of first place now. if you can find better things to do with your time this summer.
3: Stop.
4: No, it might be a rough summer because a lot of these guys, I don't know when they're coming back from injuries.
3: I'll tell you who's not having a rough summer all of a sudden out of nowhere. I'm sick about it. Murdaugh's back in the news.
4: Mm.
3: I know. We'll talk about it next.
0: 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West Michigan traffic is on LAV.
6: Crews still cleaning up an earlier crash in Kent County, 68th Street and Patterson Avenue. Still no reports of any potential injuries there. We got closures ongoing in Grand Rapids, MLK over 131. Bridge reconstruction, probably going to run through Thanksgiving. Also, Ottawa County, New Holland at 96th Avenue.

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11: 13 on your side weather, warmer today with highs near 70 and partly sunny skies. This weekend, highs near 80 with our next chance for rain coming on Sunday.
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12: 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I'll explain what that stupid, dumbass lady did next on Classic Rock 97 LAV.

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1: All right, so the guilty verdict has been overturned for the Alex Murdaugh murder trial. It's been overturned by South Carolina Supreme Court, unanimously overturned the murder conviction, ruling that the former county clerk Becky Hill's interference with the jury during that trial was so severe and deliberate that it denied him a fair trial. The court called Hill's conduct a breathtaking and disgraceful effort to undermine the jury process and ordered a new trial.
2: Watch this trial day to day for weeks on end. This all centers around the actions of the county clerk at the time, a woman named Becky Hill.
3: Joe, this was always a long shot effort by Murdaugh and his attorneys to try to get his conviction thrown out. But that Hail Mary pass worked, Joe, in a really just stunning victory for Murdaugh. The court here says that his constitutional right to a fair trial was denied. His rights were violated, Joe, because the clerk, at least in the eyes of the court, wrongfully tried to influence the jury. Her name was Becky Hill. She made a number of statements to the jury during the actual trial. When Murdaugh was testifying, she told the jury, quote, to me, just watch his actions, watch him closely. One of the jurors then reported that felt like she made it seem like he was already guilty. Then when jury deliberations began, Joe, she told the jury, quote, this shouldn't take long. So she made a number of statements. She even gave one of the jurors a ride home at one point. And the court today saying that all of those efforts on her part, all of those wrongful actions actually mean that Murdaugh should get a new trial.
1: Stupid. Well, listen, and yes.
4: A ride home?
1: Yeah. Yeah, they did. They went parking. They went through the drive-thru. They stopped and hit some. Yes. Here's the thing. Is everybody in Tel do a fair trial? Yes. Did she screw this? She also wrote a book, by the way, that's out. It talks all about the trial and everything, which if you've read it, you can't now be a jury on the. By the way, here's the other thing. The problem with having the new trial, I mean, we pretty much heard him say, I'm going to shoot you two, and then shot him. Like, we got him dead to right. We heard him in the. He didn't say that, but you know what I mean. We heard him in the video.
4: The evidence is strong.
1: Right. He's guilty. But.
4: Yeah.
1: The problem with it is now they have to find 12 jurors who've never heard of the case, who've never seen one of the 700 movies that have been, or documents, or series, or TikToks, or whatever about this case.
4: Say, Jeff Daniels played Alex Murdaugh.
1: Oh my God.
4: Like, I mean,
1: there's been movies and everything. Yeah, I mean, right. my next door neighbor was in a movie with Alex Murdaugh. I mean, you know, everybody. Right. So that's the problem with it. And yes, and which the one good part is, first of all, he's bleached his hair blonde, white blonde. He's weird.
4: Well, you can do that with bleach in a toilet.
1: That's what I think. In prison. And he's staying in prison, by the way. He's not going to get let out only because of the other charges, the stealing the millions of dollars from clients charges, that one.
4: I was going to ask, even if he gets this dropped, he still has a pretty lengthy sentence, right? Because of fraud.
1: He's not going to get off on these murder charges, but yes. But the best part of this, though, is over and over and over, we get to hear the soundbite. I did not kill my wife and Paw, because they called Paul Paw.
4: God, and what a little a-hole that kid was.
1: Oh,
4: too.
1: My God.
4: His friend got killed.
1: I might have shot him. Right. And not only that, the other brother was involved in the murdering of the one guy, the gay guy on the side of the road. Remember that he supposedly had an affair with them?
4: Allegedly.
1: And was involved. The whole family is.
4: Because that brother's still walking freely.
1: And the housemaid who fell down the stairs.
4: Right.
1: The whole thing was shady. The whole family is shady. Their money, the whole thing. But yeah, he gets another trial. I can't even believe it. Sick about it.
4: I mean, I can. I mean, he had influence in the courts.
1: I did not kill Papa.
4: They have wealth.
1: Oh my God.
4: It happens all the time. You see it, people with money, they get off.
1: Pretty much, yeah. Pretty much we heard him say, what's that over there, Papa? Look, turn around and look at that. Right. What is that, Dad? Right. Pretty much we have him. You know?
4: Click.
1: Right.
4: Pulls the bolt.
1: Right. Hey, could you pick that up for me, Papa? God, it's so obvious. Right. And then his wife, I mean, let me look at that bum again, honey. You lost some weight. You know what I'm saying? Oh. Right. Do I look fat in these pants? I don't know. Turn around, you know.
4: Right. Was there a reason for it, or did he just do it
1: to
4: do it?
1: No, because to divert from the money stuff, because his kid was in trouble. The kid was in trouble because the girl died on the boat.
4: Oh, yeah,
1: the kid drove
4: drunk.
1: The boat into and his girlfriend, and she fell off or was thrown off the boat. That whole shade. All of it. And so he thought, I'm going to kill my son because it'll keep him from prison. And my wife, my wife, am I right? You know what I mean? Like, we'll just throw her in.
4: I already got something on the side.
1: It's a twofer. Right. So just a horrible human being. Mm-hmm. And then I'm not saying, we don't say gingers are bad on this show. But, you know.
4: You can't trust one.
1: It didn't hurt.
4: Terrible.
0: West Michigan traffic is on LAV.
5: Heavy traffic flows 96 to Ford north and southbound 131. Seeing a little congestion through the S curve, but not a lot slowing you down so far this morning. Closures, Caledonia, Broadmoor, and 84th Street. Road widening, long-term project that is scheduled all the way into 2027. Eastbound 96, Muskegon to Grand Rapids, going to take you 35 minutes. I'm Dave Cackley. That's a look at traffic.
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13: You ever wonder why the same cold virus makes some people so sick and others not sick at all? Well, according to an interesting new study out of Yale School of Medicine, one key factor is how quickly the cells in their noses, called nasal cells, respond to the virus and contain it. It's called the interferon response, and it can vary for different people. Now, when that response gets inhibited, it can trigger a different reaction, which leads to excessive mucus production and inflammation. In other words, a cold that is a lot more miserable. Of course, there are other factors at play: your genetics, any underlying conditions, immunity, from vaccinations or previous infections. If you are trying really hard not to get sick, high-quality masks, they can be very effective. Also, good old-fashioned hand washing. And remember not to touch your face. I'm Dr. Sanjay Gupta, helping you live a better life.
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4: 13 on your side weather, warmer today with highs near 70 and partly sunny skies. This weekend, highs near 80 with our next chance for rain coming on Sunday.
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0: 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That's what you get. 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
1: Griffin's playoff hockey tonight.
4: Caller 25 right now, going to get a chance to win a four-pack of tickets.
1: You got some questions?
4: I got some hockey trivia.
1: All right, because I almost beat that guy yesterday. Yeah. By the way, some guy called yesterday for these tickets, and he goes, I'll be so embarrassed if Michelle beats me, and I was ahead of him.
4: I almost, you know.
1: A good part of the game, and then you threw him a softball.
4: I almost went D1 in football, too, but, you know, almost doesn't cut it.
1: By D1, do you mean drinking? I don't know what I'm
4: it wasn't
1: say.
4: For it was if it wasn't for the bad knee, I would have went pro.
1: My God. All right. Caller 25 459 9797. A little hockey trivia against me next on LAV. Call.

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1: I'm ready.
2: All right, it's hockey trivia. Your chance to win a 4-pack of tickets to go see the Grand Rapids Griffins tonight. It's game one of their second round series against the Chicago Wolves. On the line, we have John. Good morning, John.
3: Good morning.
1: Johnny O. I'm ready. You ready?
3: That's it.
1: Okay.
3: Well, sure.
2: All right. You big hockey guy, John?
3: Bigger baseball. But that's all right.
1: Me too. But that's all right.
3: Michelle needs a win.
1: Do not do me any favors. You feel me? Don't do me any favors.
2: She likes to kick in the sack, so be careful.
1: Come on. I got this. Let's go.
2: All right, John. You're batting leadoff here.
1: Okay? First of three wins.
2: Yep. Multiple choice hockey trivia. Question number one.
1: Let go.
2: Hold on a second. Okay, here we go. What is the name of the NHL MVP award? Is it the Vezina Trophy? Is it the Hart Trophy? Or is it the Norris Trophy?
3: Let's try Hart.
2: It is the Hart Trophy. Bingo.
1: Okay.
2: Johnny O.
3: Bada boom, bada bing. Okay.
1: Smart pants. Let's go.
2: All right.
1: Throw it at me.
2: All right, Michelle.
1: Yep.
2: Which player holds the NHL record for most career goals? Is it Mario Lemieux? Is it Wayne Gretzky? Or is it Alex Ovechkin?
1: Ovechkin.
2: That is incorrect. Johnny O, chance to steal, bud.
3: Lemieux.
2: That is also incorrect.
1: Oh, it is Gretzky.
2: It is Gretzky.
1: Okay. Yep. So obvious.
2: Mm-hmm.
1: Okay.
3: 99. That never split the nine.
2: All right, John. Next question.
3: Yeah.
1: You didn't know it, though, so settle down, John. Take it down a notch.
3: I know.
1: Okay.
3: Right. Not enough coffee.
1: Yeah. All right.
2: John, which team joined the NHL in 2017 as an expansion member? Was it the Seattle Kraken? Was it the Vegas Golden Knights? Or was it the Winnipeg Jets?
3: Knights.
2: That is correct. Boom. John O. up 2-0. Okay. Fun fact about that season, too. Vegas expansion team. They were the first expansion team to ever make the playoffs in their first year.
1: Mm-hmm.
2: And they went to the Stanley Cup Finals in their first year.
1: Okay. That wasn't that fun for a fact.
2: Wow. Okay.
1: Okay. Next. Let's go. He's up 2-1.
2: Boy.
1: 2-0.
2: Well, you see, you know, this is why people say the things. Okay.
1: Nobody says anything.
2: Okay. All right, Michelle. Which Detroit player was known as Mr. Hockey?
1: Okay.
2: Steve Yzerman, Gordie Howe, or Nick Lindstrom?
1: Gordie Howe.
2: Okay. Boom. Don't say I never did anything for you.
1: Oh. All right.
3: Hand her that one.
2: John.
1: Okay, John, hand this.
3: Yeah.
2: For the win here, pal. Hockey terminology here, okay?
3: Oh, boy.
2: When a team shoots the puck across the center line and it goes untouched to the other team's end, they blow the whistle, they bring it back to the other end of the ice. What is that called? Is it offside? Is it slashing? Or is it icing?
3: Icing.
2: That is correct. And that's the game. That's the ball game.
1: I stand. I bow. I tip my hat.
3: That's right, Michelle.
1: Well done.
3: Come at you hard.
1: What'd he say? Come at me hard?
2: Something like that.
1: Get in line.
2: I don't know.
1: All right, listen, John, you're going to the Pistons. Or no, not the Pistons. Sorry. Whoops, sorry. You're going to the Griffins tonight. $2 beer, $2 dogs. Enjoy yourself. Hang on. Four tickets.
3: Thank you.
1: Four tickets, bitches.
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1: So there's this new report that's out that says women's gas is worse than men's.
2: You're not going to get an argument from me right now. I would like to say, no, men are stinky. You guys are gross. I got to tell you.
1: Are you having some tum-tum issues?
2: Once I hit this age, it's like, I don't want to say the word sewage because I think it's gross to say on the radio.
0: It's Michelle and Travis.
2: But it's not a fun, pleasant. I mean, I can't even sit in my own car. I'm like, I don't know what's happened. So don't even. Plus, the Ozempic that everybody's doing is causing, you know, the vapes.
1: Is that why I lost my my eyebrows the last time I was in your car?
2: No.
1: They sizzled off.
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1: All right. So, there's this, I found this social media account, Michelle. They go to all of these Major League Baseball stadiums and see if they can get a gallon Ziploc bag of spaghetti into a game.
2: What?
1: Cook spaghetti, sauce and all, meat sauce, everything, cheese in a bag, spaghetti in a bag, into a game. It's called the Sickos Committee. And they've discovered that X amount of teams will allow a bag of spaghetti into a game.
2: What?
1: Yep.
2: Well, ranging from. Who started this?
1: So these guys, they started this account online on social media, and it's called the Sickos Committee. They're just degenerate sports fans. Let's call it what it is, right? Well, they got a podcast.
2: Well, they're bored.
1: Their whole goal this baseball season is to see what they can get into a Major League Baseball stadium. And they have found that, let me count these five.
2: Spaghetti
1: 10,
2: in
1: six,
2: a bag.
1: 11. 18 stadiums allow a bag of spaghetti into a stadium. Or they're able to sneak one in.
2: Do they eat it?
1: Take your pick. Yes.
2: Okay.
1: Bag spaghetti.
2: What percentage is it snuck in and what percentage? This is like math. I'm curious. And what percentage lets them?
1: I want to say it's about half.
2: Okay.
1: Also, the people sitting next to them at Fenway Park last week, they were able to bring in a birthday cake. They let them bring a birthday cake in. So, I mean, sometimes it's cool to just ask.
2: Okay.
1: What can I actually bring in here?
2: I'm looking at all these videos right now of guys eating spaghetti with their hands. One guy has a fork. And it's spaghetti and sauce. It's not just the noodles. It's like spaghetti. One guy has meatballs in a Ziploc, out of a Ziploc bag while watching the game. Gross.
1: I mean, and it's encouraged all of these people online to see what they can get into a ballpark. Like this one girl took a picture. She was at the Tigers and Mets game last night. You can bring Penne vodka into Citi Field.
2: Do they check? Well, Penne vodka is sauce.
1: Correct.
2: And that's not real vodka, right?
1: Right.
2: Okay.
1: Right. Yeah. Yeah.
2: Do they pasta. Check? They check bags and everything. Like you can bring bags.
1: They'll check a bag if like if you go through the metal detectors and it goes off.
2: I bet you, I can get Ziggy in the little dog. I bet you I can get, because I took the dogs one time to Comerica on dog night.
1: Oh boy.
2: And it was really, well, it's when I only took JJ. It was when I had JJ. I took him to dog night, which is really cool. Like you feel weird bringing your dog in there and everybody has their dogs. And he sat on my lap and I swear to God, he watched the game. When a ball was hit, he followed. It was hilarious.
1: Wow. Okay.
2: But they have dog food, dog bowls, dog special, and they're in their hot dogs. Get your, you know, it's just funny. But I bet you, Ziggy's small enough. I could put him in my shirt, put him down, and just walk in, or put him in a coat.
1: You think so? You don't think he'd move around at all?
2: I think if I had, I don't know.
1: He can't see if somebody gets too close to him, so he can't go ah.
2: You know what? He can't hear either. I was calling him, and he was just walking in circles.
1: I'm telling you, you're going to be down to one here soon.
2: I'm thinking down to almost zero. They're both 14 and 13.
1: You think they'll just
2: the 4-year-old's one that I had to just put down. She didn't deserve it. Poor little girl.
1: High five and go out together.
2: Yeah, probably. Hey, wait, are you taking that one to the vet? I'm a little bag packed. I'm coming too.
1: We didn't choose this life. It chose us.
2: Been a good run. All right.
1: Aim for the bushes.
2: Sports. If you were at Tiger's, I wonder if at, not Tiger Stadium, I wonder if you can get spaghetti in Comerica.
1: Man, that'd be tough. Those guys, you know, they got some tough broads that work out front of Comerica.
2: Really?
1: I went to a game a couple weeks ago, yeah.
2: I always find the nicest old guy. Come on, you want to sit down here? Nobody's in these seats. Come on down here. Like, they're so nice.
1: I had this lady frisk me.
2: Okay, that wasn't because...
1: I took everything. She goes, what's still going off? I go, it might be my belt buckle. She grabbed it.
2: I'll give you 20 minutes to stop, lady. Right. So dumb. I mean, was it your belt buckle?
1: It was. It's metal on it. So that's. I'm guessing that's probably what's going on. I had to lift up my Dunlop so I could.
2: Oh, gross.
1: So I could show her that I had a belt.
2: You're gurnt. Okay, right. Sports next.
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3: Expressways are still in pretty decent shape. Speeds well over 70 for the most part. No major accidents, closures. MLK over 131. Bridge reconstruction going to continue into Thanksgiving. Look out for road work in Crockery Township, another bridge project. That's Cleveland Street, 112th Avenue. Hopefully wrapping up sometime in October. I'm Dave Cackley. That's a look at traffic.
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1: 13 on your side weather, warmer today with highs near 70 and partly sunny skies. This weekend, highs near 80 with our next chance for rain coming on Sunday.
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1: 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NBA basketball last night, game five of the Eastern Conference semifinals, Pistons and Cavaliers in Detroit. Man, Pistons 9-point lead with 3 minutes to go. They can't hang on. A little bit of controversy at the end of this game. Now, fans are going to be talking all day here in the state about, are you more upset with the fact that the Pistons blew a 9-point lead with 3 minutes to go, or are you more upset with the fact that officiating missed a blatant foul call at the end of that game that would have given the Pistons two free throws to take the lead and win, essentially? Because that did happen.
2: Well, yeah, I think I'm reading all over how it's the reffing. The Pistons were in there the whole time. But you know what? A 9-point lead isn't a big deal in basketball. It's a bigger deal in another, well, hockey, baseball, obviously. But in basketball, that could be 10, yeah. That could be 3 minutes.
1: Not even.
2: 9 points. Yeah. So, you know, it's not like they were up by 20. That's different.
1: Right. Yeah. Well, anyway.
2: So, it's the reffing. There it is.
1: We go to overtime, and Cleveland just more star power on the floor.
10: Jenkins looking. Find Paul Reed. Reed dribbles it down. Throws it down with 7/10 of a second remaining. And that's it. The Cavs get that elusive road win. And now take a 3-2 lead here in this best-of-seven series.
1: Cavaliers beat the Pistons 117-113. Speaking of the officiating, fun stat from the last two games in this series. Free throw attempts for each team. Cleveland Cavaliers 72, Detroit Pistons 32. The Cavaliers have shot 40 more free throws over the last two games than the Pistons
2: have.
1: This is where
2: it's the Detroit complaint. Detroit never gets any love. Detroit, it's been for years, Travis, years.
1: Well, and I can tell you this. I mean, just based on the coverage of these two teams throughout this series, how they talk about both teams before, during, and after the games,
2: they want
1: Cleveland to be in the Eastern Conference Finals. It's no secret.
2: Cleveland's made a basket. Oh, Pistons scored.
1: Yeah.
2: Like, that's what they sound like.
1: Yeah.
2: You're welcome 100%. For that, by the way. You want me to do it again?
1: No.
2: You got it? Okay, good.
1: I got it. Thank you.
2: Because you can use that, by the way, next time in your sport. You're welcome.
1: Game six is Friday night in Cleveland. Another fun fact, Cavaliers haven't lost a home playoff game yet this year. So.
2: I have friends who are driving down to Cleveland for that, and I'm like,
1: good luck. What a dump.
2: Cleveland has stepped it up.
1: My ass.
2: No, it isn't. Toledo's a dump.
1: Mistake by
2: nice.
1: The lake.
2: No, not anymore.
1: Yeah,
2: you've
1: yes,
2: not been.
1: Has.
2: When last time you've been to Cleveland? Or
1: I'm,
2: ever?
1: I've driven by it, and
2: okay.
1: I go, oof.
2: Yo, you don't go, oof.
1: It's like when you see...
2: It used to be oof, now it's nice.
1: It's like when you see... It's like when you see a fat person in a shirt that's way too small. You just, oof, oof. That's Cleveland. Oof.
2: Mistake by the lake.
1: Mm-hmm.
2: You're a something by something else. I can't. I don't have it in me today. Okay.
1: Okay.
2: Anyway.
1: Thank you.
2: Go Pistons.
1: Tigers lost in extra innings. Yep, again. They lost 3-2 last night to the Mets. They look to avoid the sweep today. Good luck to them. That's what I have in sports.
2: Two different kinds of rescues at sea. Next on LAV.

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1: So, I think everybody has seen the viral video at this point. The guy throwing the rock at the seal in Hawaii. He's a tourist there.
2: Loser. Plus, he missed the seal, thank God. But it was a big rock, too.
1: Well,
2: and that seal is like everybody's friend. Like, they all know his name. Like, he hangs out there every day.
1: They're, like, protected there, I think.
2: Yeah, right? Of course. And then he throws a rock and he turns around and goes, he's drunk. He goes, I'm rich. I can pay any fine.
1: Well, F around and find out.
2: Well,
1: F around and find out. He ends up getting his ass kicked by a local on the beach. A guy just rocks him, beats the hell out of him. Well, the guy that threw the rock, justice is being served.
3: We start with breaking news. A Washington man who was captured on video throwing a rock at a monk seal on Maui has been charged.
4: The Justice Department says 38-year-old Igor Litvinchuk was charged for harassing and attempting to harass an endangered Hawaiian monk seal. Prosecutors say he was arrested today near Seattle. The incident happened on May 5th at Shark Pit Beach in Lahaina.
3: The person who filmed the video said he had picked up a rock the size of a coconut and threw it at Lonnie's head, narrowly missing her. When he was confronted, he allegedly told a witness he was rich enough to pay the fines. He is due to appear in Seattle court tomorrow. If convicted, he faces up to a year in prison for each charge and fines of up to $70,000.
2: Two observations here. Who would swim on a beach called Shark Pit? Just saying, Shark Pit Bay.
1: Yeah, Lonnie might want to be careful swimming over there, too.
2: That's why that seal's in close.
1: Right, yeah.
2: Hi, my name's... Yeah, that's it. Yeah. That's why Lonnie's
1: They
2: in
1: touch
2: close.
1: The bottom if they get in this close.
2: Hi,
1: I'm good.
2: Lonnie. Hi, Lonnie. Right, hi. And Slappin' Chuck, what's his name?
1: Igor Litvinchuk.
2: That tracks. He's been mocked all his life for that name. That's why he's such a bitter jerk face. I mean, people who are bullied become bullies sometimes.
1: Well, Igor
2: Lichtenchuk
1: could be facing up to 3 years in prison and a $70,000 fine.
2: Put him away. Speaking of things happening at sea, that rescue at sea yesterday. So a plane crashes. By the way, two different planes have landed on the highway in the past 2 days, and one narrowly missed a car, and everybody survived. Two planes. This one. Waterland crashes into the sea off the coast of Florida, right?
1: Sure.
2: 12 passengers, they all get out. It's a little mini jet. They all get out. They blow up the big round raft, and they're all sitting in the raft for 5 hours out there, and then they get rescued.
5: Well, recovering after a plane crash off our coast into the ocean. They were rescued by members of the 920th Rescue Wing based out of Patrick Space Force Base and the U.S. Coast Guard. And here's some of the video from that amazing rescue. Again, everyone survived. Channel 9's Melanie Holt live at Holmes Regional Medical Center where the survivors were flown after the crash.
2: So here's what happened. They were in there for 5 hours floating along and they thought they were dead. They can't see land. They're way out in the middle of the ocean, right? And all of a sudden they get close enough where something pings. And the Air Force is running training not far away. And they've got like 5 minutes of fuel left. This airplane, this is like, seriously, it's true. So they hear the ping and they go over there and they see them. And they turn and head back to shore and they send a copter out to see, like they happen to see him, happen to have 5 minutes left. So the copter comes out, throws him down water, throws him down some extra rafts right there. Like that makes it like people don't have to swim over and get it. Like it just lands right there, precision landing.
1: Yeah.
2: And then they rescue them and they bring them to, and within 5 minutes they're in land.
1: Fortunate Son playing in the background.
2: Right. And then in the meantime they go, oh, and the Coast Guard helped out too. Here's what happened there. The Coast Guard like drove by and went like, oh, they got it. Like really, Coast Guard, stop it.
1: Their dinghies flying
2: even military
1: out there.
2: This is the Air Force. This is real military, right?
1: Little inflatable dinghy.
2: Right. It's
1: flying
2: got
1: out
2: it's
1: there.
2: A unicorn inflatable right. thing
1: they
2: like
1: all have
2: a toy.
1: Cave, they all have cave lights on.
2: Right.
1: Like we're coming. They got these big puffy life vests on.
2: Paddling.
1: We're here to save you.
2: Hi. Really, they didn't. They went, oh, squirrel, like they really, Coast Guard, stop it. You know what? You're basically a glorified I mean,
1: hey now.
2: Yeah. Well, I spent a lot of time with the Coast Guard people out in Grand Haven.
1: Oh, did you?
2: The Coasties.
1: Sure.
2: Yeah.
1: I know, because you're a professional swimmer.
2: It's not a thing. It's not a thing. Hi, we're Coast Guard.
1: Wow.
2: I mean, you're going to compare Marine to I'm in the Coast Guard. Really? You're just trying. Basically, you hang out in Grand, and it's not even the Coast Guard city anymore. Grand Haven, Michigan is the Coast Guard place.
1: They do a week-long festival honoring those people.
2: They do. With carnival rides.
1: Beer.
2: Popcorn. Cotton candy. Beer. And more beer. We need a contestant, by the way. Let's get it right now. 459-9787 for Britt Floyd ticket.
1: Damn right. We're America.
2: Yeah. America. Coast Guard. Yay.
0: West Michigan traffic is on LAV.
6: Moderate to heavy traffic flows 96, the Ford, north and southbound 131. We just had a report of a minor crash eastbound 96 at the M6. It is off to the side, really not causing a travel issue right now. Closures in Caledonia, Broadmoor at 84th Street, road widening going to linger into 2027. Southbound inbound from Cedar Springs, 17. I'm Dave Cackley. That's a look.

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15: 13 on your side weather, warmer today with highs near 70 and partly sunny skies. This weekend, highs near 80 with our next chance for rain coming on Sunday.
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15: That way.
16: We've got, who is on the phone, Trav?
15: Mark.
16: Hi, Mark. What are you doing today?
17: Just got out of work.
16: All right, what do you do for a living, Mark?
17: I'm a material handler.
16: Okay, are you ready?
17: I think.
16: We're going to play 3 and 5. Do you know how it works?
17: 3 and 5 seconds?
16: Yep, 5 seconds. Name 3 things. Don't say don't repeat the question. Just launch right into it. You're going to play.

0: against Travis Gibbs. First to three wins.
1: Oh, Mark.
0: You ready?
2: Yeah, Travis usually wins, but I'll give him my shot.
0: No, Mark.
1: I'll take the compliment where I can get it this morning.
0: Here we go, Mark. Name three things that are expensive. Go.
2: Woman, gas, and food.
0: Wow. Everything. Okay. All right. Women.
1: They are.
0: All right. Trav.
1: Yeah.
0: Three famous landmarks. Go.
1: Mount Rushmore, the Lincoln Memorial, and the Washington Monument.
0: Okay. I guess. I'll give it to you.
1: Okay.
0: All right. Let's see. Mark. Name three of your uncles. Go.
2: Barry, Joe, and Pete.
0: If the look, just kidding me.
1: Which one was the weird one?
0: Yeah, who is the creepy one?
2: Unfortunately, Larry.
0: Okay. Oh,
1: point to the doll.
0: Larry sounds like it, yeah. Okay, Travis.
1: Yeah.
0: Name three things you should never Google at work. Go.
1: I mean, porn? Like, what? I don't...
0: Boobs, porn, murder. I mean, you know, just things you shouldn't Google at work.
1: Okay. I couldn't get three of my cousins.
0: Mark, three talents that you brag about. Go.
2: Driving high-low, driving, and shopping.
0: That's a talent, driving high-low.
1: Hell yeah, it is.
0: Damn it. You know what? I don't know how to drive. Do you know how to drive high-low?
1: Yeah, I do.
0: Know. You do?
1: Yeah, I used to.
0: Shut up.
1: When I was in high school, I drove. Not high school. When I was in college, I drove high-low.
0: You can drive it, pick something up, and lift it up.
1: No, I used to load semis.
0: You
1: when I worked
0: did?
1: At the when I worked at the recycling company, yeah, we used to load semis.
0: Mark, what do you pick up with high-low? Is that what you
2: 15,000 pound coils of steel.
0: Ha, bitch, he's got you, Trav.
1: I didn't do heavy stuff.
0: Okay.
1: Like that.
0: Where am I?
1: It's my
0: where
1: turn.
0: Am I? Okay. three things that scare you. Go.
1: Spiders, mice, and the dark.
0: Really?
1: Yeah.
0: You were like a husband. All right. Nothing.
1: A husband scares you?
0: Three ways to ruin a wedding, Mark. Go. Sleep with the bride.
1: Hey, listen, I've seen how you ruin a wedding.
0: Did you see that mother-in-law who... So the couple, this is all over TikTok. Couple's going to do the cake. They decided not to smash it in each other's mouth,
1: sure.
0: Right? So they're feeding each other delicately. Mother-in-law walks up and jams it in the bride's. The groom's mom jams it in the bride's mouth. Oh, and the groom, threw the cake down, and it was awesome.
1: See, people start drinking, man, and it's over.
0: Okay. Travis?
1: Yeah.
0: This is an easy one for you, though.
1: Ugh. Yeah.
0: Three things that make you irrationally angry. Go.
1: My neighbors across the street, people speeding up and down the street, and people talking.
0: No.
1: Damn.
0: Okay.
1: I had a lot. They're just hard to get out. You know?
0: Mark? Three things you should never say to your boss. Go.
2: Screw you, I quit, and get a wife.
0: Oh, boy. Okay, all right. Screw you, I quit. Travis.
1: Yeah.
0: Three things you regret texting. Go.
1: I can't spit up. What?
0: Oh, come on. You never sent a D-pic to the wrong person,
1: sure,
0: or your mother.
1: Sure, that's one.
0: Okay, well, or yelling at somebody to the... Or gossiping about somebody and accidentally sending it to them.
1: That took you 5 seconds just to say one thing.
0: Okay.
1: Yeah. Hey, Mark, why don't you name three of your siblings?
0: Three? Okay, listen. Mark, what are three bad pickup lines? Go.
2: I didn't hear it. It was cut out.
0: Okay, let's try it again. Mark. Three bad pickup lines. Go.
2: What's your husband's name? What's your girlfriend's name? What's your cousin's name?
0: All right, you want me to dumb this down a little bit? Three things that you can never find in your house, Travis. Go.
1: Money, my shoes, and the baby's stroller.
0: Okay, nice. Okay, is that the win?
1: Yeah.
0: No, it wasn't, was it?
1: Yeah.
0: Oh, okay, 4-1. Wow. You guys, I'm so sorry. You suck. Love you both. Love you, mean it. You suck.
1: Hey, Mark, or is she just a bad game
0: Mark,
1: show host? You
0: maybe
1: pick.
0: Next time we do high-low racing. I mean, maybe that will get you to win. Know what I mean?
2: Yeah, well, I got three of them.
0: Okay, well, that's...
1: Let me ask you.
0: Did he get three?
1: We got two.
0: Okay.
2: Yeah, I got three.
0: You got two, buddy. But you can still go to the concert.
1: It's okay.
0: You will still get a ticket.
1: That high-low certification ever get you laid, Mark?
0: Hey!
1: I'm just asking. I'm just asking. Some chicks dig it, man. It's like chicks dig the long ball. Chicks dig high-low drivers, you know? Same thing.
0: Wow. I don't know what that means, but I
1: the long ball,
0: know.
1: The home run, baseball.
0: Oh, I thought you were talking about the old guys, you know.
1: Yeah.
0: Or Brian Vander Ark only has one.
1: Yeah.
0: You know, I don't know what you were talking about. Keyword coming up at 8. Nice job, Mark.

0: 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It's Michelle and Travis on Classic Rock 97 LEV.
1: So we got a text for you, Michelle. It says,
2: "Sure, hi,
1: Michelle. In case you didn't realize, the Coast Guard has to go through many regular they have to go through regular military basic training.
2: Sure.
1: Then they have a more extensive basic training they have to go through after that. So they're a very tough breed of men and women.
2: Yeah, I get it, and I know a few Coasties, and I know that
1: Coasties.
2: Yeah, I know that you're to protect the shore." In the homeland, that's your thing. But I mean, it's not a thing anymore. I mean, there's the Navy.
1: Are they armed?
2: There's the Air Force.
1: Coast Guard people, are they armed? I'm just curious. It doesn't.
2: With life jackets.
1: It's not factoring into my judgment.
2: With sunscreen.
1: I'm just asking.
2: With sunscreen.
1: Wow.
2: Yeah. I mean, you got the Army.
1: A cooler with sandwiches and Capri Suns.
2: Well, they're like the air, right? Who wants the next? We got Lunchables. They're making a charcuterie tray now. Listen to
1: me. You're awful.
2: I am, but let me tell you. You got the Navy the Air Force saved those people yesterday in that plane crash in the water right off the coast of Florida, which is the Coast Guard's dream area. Am I right?
1: Yeah.
2: And so, but the Air Force is the one who saved them. And then the Coast Guard assisted. Which means they drove by and waved, hi.
1: Here. Wee woo, wee woo.
2: They're bouncing a beach ball on the deck of their ship. Blame. Okay, anyway. No, I have been
1: We're
2: to the
1: coming.
2: Coast. I've spent, when the Coast Guard really showed up in Grand Haven, I knew many of them.
1: Megaphone.
2: Yeah.
1: We're coming to save you.
2: I did all this military training. Where are you stationed? At the beach at Grand Haven. Oh, wow. Ooh, tough.
1: Must get a lot of pronto pups in between,
2: right,
1: huh?
2: Thank you for protecting us. Wow.
1: Air Force guys smoke Marlboro
2: it's not
1: Reds.
2: Really, right.
1: The Coast Guard guys vape.
2: They vape, and they vape like mint. And you know what else? Not only do they vape, it's not like you're going to war, the Coast Guard. You're just here you're sitting on the beach. You're a lifeguard.
1: Yeah. Yeah.
2: Oh, am I going to get yelled at again? Yep. Hi,
1: here
2: who's
1: you go.
2: This?
3: Here you go. Hi, this is Mike. I was going to ask Travis. Does he realize that the Coast Guard is part of the armed forces?
2: I
1: hey, listen,
2: I
1: you're
2: do.
1: Directing your anger at the wrong person. It's Michelle that's calling
2: you know
1: them lifeguards, not me.
2: They're armed with those water guns. I mean, let's be honest. Those ones.
1: The super soakers.
2: So were you a member? Because thank you for serving if you were. You were in the Coast Guard?
3: Yeah, and I carried a sidearm.
2: Okay, what year were you in the Coast Guard when it was still great? What year?
3: From 71 to 93.
2: Okay. So you were in the Coast Guard when it was still a thing. It's not. Is it still a thing?
1: Has it gotten soft?
3: Yeah.
2: And where were
3: they carry guns.
2: Where were you stationed?
3: Well, at first Great Lakes, and then I got sent down to the Gulf.
1: Oh, wow.
2: Which Gulf?
1: The Gulf of Mexico.
3: Mexico.
2: Oh, okay.
1: The Gulf of America,
2: no, I
1: Michelle.
2: Was thinking the Gulf War, but no, because he's Coast Guard. So he was at the Great, where in the Great Lakes were you? Were you in Grand Haven?
3: No, just north of Chicago.
2: Okay.
1: Oh.
2: Okay. So you're
1: Evanston.
3: Called Great Lakes, Illinois.
2: Yeah, Great Lakes, Illinois, right. Which, by the way, Lake Michigan's ours. Leave it alone, Illinois. But so you're stationed, I mean, and good, I mean, and great, but I mean, were you in danger ever? This is, I mean.
3: Not really.
2: And did you, how did you get sunburned a lot?
3: No.
2: Okay, well, good. Okay, so
1: no, they probably, they have like that Bass Pro fishing gear that they wear. It's like the light sleeve.
2: Long sleeve. No,
3: that's not a joke. Travis, you're a grin.
2: It is not.
3: Folks, I love you both, but I got to get gone.
2: All right, well, good. Because, I mean, there's no other. We can't. Right, they wear shorts.
1: I could say,
2: they got the white crap on their nose.
1: I could sink. Say it with a straight face. I'm glad he at least laughed.
2: I know. God. See what I mean? It's not, I mean, you know what?
1: He even laughed.
2: All due respect. You could get your ass kicked by an Army member.
1: Yeah,
2: all due
1: right.
2: respect. I had a sidearm because it was cool. That's it.
0: West Michigan traffic is on LAV.
4: Heavy traffic flows continue. No major accidents to deal with. We did have a report of a minor crash off to the side eastbound I-96 at the M6. Again, really not causing a travel issue. Closures ongoing in Kent County. Buchanan and Hall Street to mid-November before that wraps up. Lakeshore, still pretty quiet, 31. Muskegon to Holland, 27. I'm Dave Cackley. That's a look at traffic.
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17: You know, it's interesting. For such a long time, I think people thought about diseases as something that mostly happened later in life. Just in recent years, however, we as a society have really begun to think about preventing certain ailments much, much earlier. Case in point, new study out of Northwestern University School of Medicine found the mid-30s are a major turning point for men's heart health. For women, about a decade later. But for the men, this is the time when you really need to be thinking about your heart health seriously. At a bare minimum, start seeing a primary care doctor once a year just to get your blood pressure and cholesterol checked. You can also look up and then do your best to follow what is known as the American Heart Association's Life's Essential 8. These are things everyone can do to decrease the risk of heart disease. I'm Dr. Sanjay Gupta, helping you live a better life.
1: 13 on your side weather, warmer today with highs near 70 and partly sunny skies. This weekend, highs near 80 with our next chance for rain coming on Sunday.
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2: All right, so when we come back, this guy on Nextdoor.com is hot. He is livid.
1: Okay.
2: He's so mad at somebody.
1: I'm glad you clarified
2: that. Yeah, we'll explain next.

0: No, he's going to be in Michigan this summer a couple times, David Lee Roth. He's going to be at Firekeeper's Casino in June, and then he's going to be in Traverse City on the 4th of July.
1: For Cherry Fest?
0: Yeah, he's headlining Cherry Fest.
1: Oh, I love that. I love it. Have you ever been to Cherry Festival in Traverse City?
0: No.
1: So fun. Really, it is.
0: Yeah.
1: David Lee Roth, that tracks. Yeah, that's perfect for him, for Cherry Fest.
0: I hope it works out.
1: Okay. Thoughts and prayers. Thoughts and prayers.
0: David. Is it a free concert?
1: So here we go.
0: Yeah.
1: Nextdoor.com, I looked it up. The post has been deleted.
0: Aww.
1: I think this guy was getting dragged. It said something like, just wow, period. And of course, okay, I've got to open this one up and see what he's just wowing about. I took the time and I donated to somebody. I gave stuff to somebody who was in need.
0: Okay.
1: I donated my clothes, stuff, things. I don't know what specifically. Only to find that they were selling them on Facebook Marketplace. By God, of all the... And,
0: wait,
1: you know,
0: a second. Somebody was taking other people's stuff that they were giving to them and turning around and selling it?
1: Listen, here's the thing, though, Travis. When you give...
0: What a dirtbag.
1: No, I don't agree. I think once you give it to me, I'm going to make... I need the money. So thank you. Thank you. You've don't... When you give something to somebody, money included, you have to give it and not... Like these people who... We'll offer the people on the side of the road a dollar and then watch them walk into a liquor store. And I go, you gave him the dollar. You have to release it once you give it to him. If you're going to give, you have to give with an open heart, Trav. And you let the people do with what they want. And if you give like a coat and she sells the coat for $100 on Facebook Marketplace, that's money to eat.
0: That's wild behavior.
1: Do you? I mean,
0: that is zero shame.
1: Here's what's worse. Here's what's worse is shaming her on, or whoever was on next door. And here's what's worse. Following what she does with your stuff. Like, why are you paying attention to what she has on Facebook?
0: Because these people have nothing better to do to begin with. But the point, I don't agree with that. I don't think you should do that.
1: Well, they deleted it because people were dragging him, but also people were going, you just can't give anymore. These people take advantage of the system and everyone. It's like, shut up. Then don't give.
0: But once you give, you release it. It's like a gift, too. Like, you don't sell a gift.
1: Like,
0: or here's the thing. You don't sell a gift and tell somebody about it.
1: I
0: learned that lesson after we got married.
1: Oh, did you sell something on Facebook Marketplace that you got for your wedding?
0: We got a duplicate of something off the registry.
1: So what?
0: I think it was my mom. So we got a food saver. We got two food savers.
1: Yeah.
0: I think she got me one of them and she goes, so, are you using that food saver I got you? And I go, well, we got two of them. I go, I sold the other one. She goes, you sold the food saver I got you?
1: Or returned it. Like, what's the difference?
0: And I'm like, yeah. And she goes, you sold the gift I got you? What? And she I could tell she was, I'm like, you want me to just hang on to it?
1: Were they
0: because you got it for me?
1: Were they identical?
0: It was the same exact one.
1: Oh, well, then you could have said you sold the other one and not hers.
0: Well, I mean... She just immediately assumed it was the one.
1: That's kind of your, you know.
0: That's my MO.
1: Yeah. No. That's kind of your fault for not telling her, oh, we kept yours. We sold the other one.
0: But my point still,
1: made a difference.
0: It's, you can't, I don't know. It's one of those things where if you're going to do it, at least be, don't do it on Facebook Marketplace. Do it somewhere else where people can't see. You know what a lot of people don't track anymore? Go to Craigslist. Go sell it on Craigslist or go to eBay.
1: Okay. I'll do you one. I gave away this really, really beautiful thing to someone because I thought they really wanted it. It was an article of clothing. And I gave it to them because I thought they would really. And they go, well, it really wasn't for me. So I gave it to. And I thought I would have taken it back. But then I thought, no, that's cool. They made somebody else happy with it.
0: They
1: I don't care.
0: It.
1: No, it wasn't a gift. It was just, it was something that I didn't use. It was an article of clothing, expensive.
0: But they regifted
1: it. They didn't gift it. They gave it to some. Yeah, but it wasn't
0: sure.
1: As a gift.
0: Yeah,
1: you know?
0: Yeah.
1: My basement couch. I'm donating my basement couch to somebody.
0: Yeah.
1: Somebody's going to get my couch. If that somebody turns around and sells it for cash, I don't care. Take it. Do it. It's out of my thing.
0: That couch is comfortable.
1: I know.
0: I don't know who would sell that.
1: I don't know, but whoever wants it, better come get it soon. No, I'm just kidding. I'm just saying, though, I don't care what you do with my. I think this guy's a little 459-9797. If you give somebody something or donate something to somebody in need and they sell it, are you ticked?
0: That's the thing that I think gets me the most. It's somebody that it's somebody in need. They're coming off as somebody in need online.
1: But they need the money too. Then,
0: like, okay, so
1: what do you care?
0: Did it say specifically what he donated to her?
1: No, it was stuff, and I don't know.
0: If it's like kids' clothing, like then you're a dirtbag.
1: No, if it's kids' clothing and you sell it, your kids grow out of it. You might as well. Or if it's a coat, if you say I'm cold and you somebody buys you a coat and you resell it, they get them. You need them. Yeah, maybe.
0: Look, honey, this guy wants to give you a nice North Face. Too bad I'm selling it.
1: Yeah, but still, I'd sell. If you gifted, if somebody
0: toughen up, put a long sleeve under that hoodie, you'll be okay.
1: You know what I would do? If somebody gave me a North Face and I was in need of a coat, I would sell that North Face and buy three coats that are cheaper. Yes.
0: Just wear the North
1: I don't need a North Face.
0: That's a nice gift.
1: It is, but it's only because I only need to be warm. I don't need to be stylish and warm. Warm and cool.
0: See, here's the thing, though. Is she selling it? Is she using the money for good, or is she buying booze?
1: Who cares?
0: Is she buying crack with it?
1: Who cares? Like, one guy, he was so offended that I worked with. He gave half of his sandwich. Somebody was walking and he handed him, he was taking his food back that he'd eaten. It went in a, you want a box for that? A box, and somebody was hungry asking for money and he handed him their sandwich and the guy threw it in the garbage. You know what though? They don't want your half eaten crap. They want the money. And so what if they're buying booze? Then don't give them anything.
0: No.
1: All right.
0: No, you're an a-hole then.
1: Okay. A guy.
0: Then I don't care if you're homeless.
1: You bit off the sandwich. Why should I eat your leftovers? I'm still human. I'm not a dog.
0: Oh, I thought like it was like cut in half and he just didn't eat
1: either
0: the other
1: way.
0: Half. Oh, come on.
1: It's yours. You're probably homeless. You could have handled it.
0: You're homeless.
1: And here's the other thing. I got out. It was at the highway in Fuller where we get on the highway there. I mean, I own your one of those in Fuller. I got out and gave a guy a blanket, remember? And he threw it back at me. Because I thought he was cold. I handed him. He goes, no, do you have any cash? And I thought, okay, I wasn't mad at him. He just didn't. He just
0: wanted
1: money.
0: $20.
1: He wanted money. Oh, yeah. When I fell down across the road and the guy who helped me up, homeless guy helped me up. So nice.
0: Here.
1: I'm like, thank you.
0: Over there.
1: And he goes, do you have $20? And I go, I don't have any money.
0: Out of my way. Here, take my hand.
1: Throw somebody else. I didn't have any money. I felt he pushed me back down. No, he didn't. But seriously, is it, if you donate something to someone, it's theirs. They can sell it. They can do what you want. Where do you, anyway, the guy on nextdoor.com, he's deleted his post, probably because he's a big babe. If you're going to post something, be able to put up with the...
0: Say it with your chest, I suppose.
1: There it is.
0: Mm-hmm.
1: Stand up. All right, you got to give us a keyword.
0: Yes.
1: We can get sports.
0: Yeah, your chance to go see John Mellencamp. Listen, it's not only a flyaway trip to see John Mellencamp. We include the flights, the hotels, tickets to the show. We actually hook you up with some walking around money and tickets to the Rock and Roll Hall of Fame in Cleveland.
1: Cool.
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2: 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West Michigan traffic is on LAV.
3: Look out for a crash partially blocking on the eastbound. Make that the westbound side of 96 at the East Beltline. No word on any potential injuries there. We got an accident at 84th Street in Homrich, or maybe it's Homrich. Either way, it's at 84th Street, and we do have a little bit of a delay there as well. Look out for crews on the scene. Southbound 31, Muskegon to Holland, 27 minutes. I'm Dave Cackley. That's a look at traffic.
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0: 13 on your side weather, warmer today with highs near 70 and partly sunny skies. This weekend, highs near 80 with our next chance for rain coming on Sunday.
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0: 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NBA basketball last night. Round 2 action between the Pistons and the Cavaliers. Pivotal game 5. Winner takes a 3-2 series lead. Look, Pistons, I mean, they played pretty good basketball all night. Danish Jenkins stepped up, helped out Cade Cunningham. Cade Cunningham had another fantastic night. But Cleveland, down 9 with 3 minutes to go, ties it. And then here's where the controversy starts, okay? Cleveland has the ball with a chance to win it at the end. Asar Thompson, really good defensive player for Detroit.
1: Yeah.
0: Forces a turnover.
1: Yeah.
0: As he's running for the ball towards the sideline, Jarrett Allen from Cleveland trips him. And if you go back and look at the replay, he kind of he gives a side eye while it happens, almost like he knows what he's doing. Either way, it should have been a loose ball foul. That's the written rule. That should have been a loose ball foul. You tripped him. He fell because you tripped him while he was going for the ball.
1: Yes.
0: No ifs, ands, or buts.
1: No.
0: That's a foul call. Pistons were in the bonus. That's 2 free throws at the other end for Asar Thompson. All it takes is 1 to win the game because there's less than a second left on the clock. That should have been how it happened. No matter how you feel about the ending to that game.
1: Sure.
0: If you're mad because the Pistons blew the lead, they should have did more. They should have got more help. They went into the playoffs with this team. I don't care about any of that.
1: Okay.
0: Written rule, that's a foul. Should have been free throws. Pistons should have won that game. Instead, we go to OT, and now the Pistons earn a 3-2 hole going back to Cleveland.
1: Okay. Yes.
14: Comes looking, finds Paul Reed. Reed dribbles it down, throws it down with 7/10 of a second remaining. And that's it. The Cavs get that elusive road win and now take a 3-2 lead here in this best of seven series.
0: Cavs beat the Pistons 117-113.
1: I'm also reading and hearing people complain that the entire game was terribly officiated.
0: Oh, here's a fun stat to add to your point, Michelle.
1: How fun is it? If you say fun, I better be woo.
0: Here's a stat for you, Michelle, to add to that point.
1: Okay, what do you have?
0: Over the last two games, free throw attempts by each team: Cleveland Cavaliers 72, Detroit Pistons 32.
1: Okay, well, yeah, they haven't been. Yeah, sure.
0: Mm-hmm. Ref sure swallowed that whistle at the end of the game last night. My God. Whatever.
1: Oh, Lord.
0: I think they've been... I have a theory on a lot of things with sports.
1: Oh, good. Because by all means.
0: Yeah, you know, the world needs to hear it.
1: Sports and Theory by Trev.
0: They want the teams with the more stars and more... like, maybe a bigger following to go further in the postseason. More eyeballs, more viewership, everything.
1: Nobody called a foul on LeBron James ever. He could kick the ball. He could kick somebody and run with the ball under his arm. Like, yes, of course that's the case.
0: Not necessarily that Cleveland has a much bigger following than Detroit, but they have the two superstars. They got Donovan Mitchell. They got James Harden. They want Cleveland in New York in that Eastern Conference Finals. That's what they want because they're going to get more eyeballs from it, they think.
1: Why the Pistons are...
0: Everybody hates Detroit.
1: But
0: it's spite.
1: But I feel like Detroit is a badass, like, sports town. Like Chicago.
0: But you know why they're unlikable? They play defense. They hustle. They do all the things that the NBA is not. They don't have a guy like James Harden on their team kicking his legs out every time he shoots the ball, trying to draw fouls. They don't have guys like that on their team.
1: We need the bad boys.
0: Well, they basically do. They play tough-nosed basketball, and it pisses a lot of people off. It does. I mean, look at the Magic series. How many times did we see tussles? How many times have we seen pushing and shoving in this series? Anyway, I know you're over.
1: But the Tigers won last night because I went to bed and they were ahead.
0: No, they didn't.
1: All right, you can't do sports right now. Okay. You're turning. You are so red right now. You're going to combust.
0: If I could make a suggestion to anybody out there, find something better to do with your time than watch the Detroit Tigers.
1: He's going to combust.
0: Because you can blame it on injuries. Yes, they have. I mean, Jason Benetti said it perfectly the other night on the broadcast. They have an injury list as long as an 80s sitcom credit line at the end of the episode. Sure, they got injuries, but they're just not a good baseball team either. So there's that.
1: All right, Punkin, you good? Y'all done?
0: I got it all off my chest. Thank you. Hey, your keyword is wild. WILD. Text it to 95819.
1: Okay.
0: There you go.
1: Robots versus Bears next on LAV.

0: thought she already raised her son. It's Michelle and Travis on Classic Rock 97 LAV.
1: Okay, it's not funny, but Japan has been dealing with a bear epidemic.
2: No, it's not funny. They're like watering their plants in the yard and bleh. Or they've been coming in the houses, like walking up. Hello, DoorDash. Wow, you friggin' hairy. That's okay. I'm wearing a coat.
1: Got
2: okay.
1: One of those cooler bags from DoorDash.
2: Right, right.
1: In a disguise.
2: Land shark.
1: I just pictured.
2: Land shark.
1: A bear and a mustache.
2: Are you? Hi. Those nose and glasses and mustache. Hi, no, ma'am.
1: Come here.
2: Right, and then just pounces. No,
1: I guess they.
2: I'm just a dolphin.
1: This past year, they experienced a record number of bear maulings in Japan. The bears are fighting back. People are dying. Fatal bear attacks up in Japan. So right now, they're trying to come up with ways to combat this. And one Japanese company is making a ferocious-looking robot wolf in order to potentially be used as a scarecrow to scare away wild animals.
2: They put it in their yard.
1: Yes.
2: Yeah.
1: It's got flashing red eyes. It howls and growls. And yeah, people put them out on display. And I guess it's supposed to scare away the bears. It's supposed to.
2: I mean,
1: what else are you? Do they have guns in Japan?
2: It's no. No, they just don't have. No, and the thing.
1: Can you have a gun in Japan?
2: I don't believe so. I think you have to call somebody and they. But the thing is, we talk about this at least twice a week, Trav. They're coming out of. By the way, they're coming into the cities more because they're hungry.
1: Guns are generally illegal in Japan firearms and swords control law.
2: Yeah.
1: Samurai
2: swords. You can right. They do. Oh my God! No! If you've been, that's my dream is go to Japan. I want to go really bad, but no, they're no. I swear they're hung everywhere. Samurai said so. They're hung. They're beautiful. They're hung everywhere. They're like some 16th century Ming dynasty, whatever. Blah blah blah. Samurai swords.
1: Sure.
2: And that's what you should do. Take them down off the wall and chop the bear.
1: No, or just buy a rifle and it's done.
2: No, or just throw a piece of meat the other way.
1: Well, they are the piece of meat because they're all thin and in good shape there because they eat well and they live well. I mean, if a bear sees me, is a bear going to attack me? Because I'm about the same size.
2: Yeah.
1: You think so?
2: Well, you're supposed to make yourself bigger. I would never do that. You're supposed to make yourself bigger or freeze.
1: Yeah.
2: Or freezing is forget it. So my son and my nephew.
1: Yeah.
2: So Jesse and Mason, they're hiking in Colorado.
1: Yeah.
2: And Jesse goes out to meet, this is before Jesse moved there. He hangs out with Mason and they're hiking. And Mason goes, if we see a bear, freeze. I have bear spray, but just freeze. Don't do anything. So they're hiking, and they see bear scat poop, bear poop.
1: Oh, yeah.
2: Scat. And there's a bear in the tree. And Mason goes to tell Jesse to freeze, and pew, all he sees is like bobby pins. Jesse's taken off. And Mason's like, I told you not to run. So then he runs, and they're running. They don't know if they're being chased or not.
1: It's whoever's faster.
2: Yeah, you don't have to run faster than the bear, just faster than the jackass you're with.
1: Triple.
2: But yeah, I feel like robots would, I don't know. You know what? I was freaking out. I thought a rabbit was running in front of me the other day.
1: Some
2: animal, and I looked and it was one of those, it was a stupid robot lawnmower. Like those, what are those, the people, round.
1: Someone has one of those in your neighborhood?
2: Yeah, it scared the crap out of me. I was going to, first of all, really, you have to have that.
1: Why not?
2: I don't know.
1: If you can.
2: What are they called? The
1: Roombas?
2: Roombas.
1: Roomba lawn.
2: They're bigger. They're round and bigger.
1: And they mow the lawn.
2: And then they hit something and they turn and go the other. It's like my drunken uncle. He'd run into a wall and find the door. Oh, yeah. Run into the wall and find the, there's the door.
1: Pinball.
2: That's where I'm supposed to go. Mm-hmm. Yes, exactly.
1: So the menacing wolf features artificial fur draped over an assembled pipe frame.
2: Okay.
1: Attached to speakers. Topped with a menacing open-mouthed face. Right now, starting prices for this, $4,000.
2: Okay, the bear's going to walk up and go, yeah, it's metal underneath that. It's not real. It's nothing. Like, ha.
1: I'll be here at 8 o'clock when poke, you come
2: poke.
1: Out.
2: Right, right. Poke, poke, poke. So dumb.
1: Listen, I've been eyeing you for weeks.
2: Not nothing.
1: I'll be out here in the front yard waiting.
2: Ah.
1: As a lawn chair.
2: Ah. All right. We have tickets to Berlin Raceway. We're going to do those before 9 o'clock this morning right here on LA.
0: She thought she already raised her son. It's Michelle and Travis on Classic Rock 97 LAV. 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
3: Look out for a crash in the cleanup in Kent County, 84th Street at Homrich. A heavy volume along the Ford Freeway between 131 and Wilson Avenue. Got a crash eastbound 96 off to the side at the Beltline. Also a south division at Burton Street. Look out for closures ongoing southbound. Make that northbound 131 between 76th and 84th. That's causing some delays. I'm Dave Cackley. That's a look at traffic.
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3: 13 on your side weather, warmer today with highs near 70 and partly sunny skies. This weekend, highs near 80 with our next chance for rain coming on Sunday.
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5: Trev, you're a hustler.
3: Mm-hmm.
5: You got side gigs. You raise money, whatever it takes. You're mowing lawns. You're, yeah. You know.
3: Doing everything.
5: I didn't even know what I was going to say next.
3: What were you going to say? Just come on, say it.
5: I don't know why this popped in my head. You're washing old people. You're showering old people. I don't know why that came
3: disgusting.
5: In my head. No, you were a helper.
3: You know, Barb actually asked me to do that one time for her.
5: Where's Barb? Barb passed away, right?
3: No longer with us.
5: She asked you to help her shower?
3: Well, you know, if I could stick around.
5: Did you?
3: Just wait outside the door so I, you know, made sure she got in and out okay. Yeah.
5: Is that how she passed away? Because you said no?
3: Yeah, I left her there. That's what happened.
5: Oh, Barb.
3: Yeah.
5: She really did ask you to wait while she showered.
3: Yeah, she wanted me there.
5: She left the door cracked.
3: She did.
5: Cracked open. Did. Okay, enough of that. Listen, this is about...
3: You're a horrible individual.
5: This is about...
3: That was a sweet thing.
5: You've got... what are you sitting out there eating a sandwich while she's inside showering?
3: I helped her dry off.
5: Oh, my God!
3: I'm kidding. All right, I'm a dirtbag. I'm sorry.
5: Okay, anyway, but seriously, you're like on the couch eating a sandwich.
3: I waited. I had a cup of coffee. I waited. Looked at my phone.
5: She's singing. Snap the phone. Put the phone under the door and snapped a picture. Is that what you just did? Okay. Whatever. We're going to talk about something next. I don't even want to say it now.
3: I can't breathe.
5: Barb, fire. No, just kidding. Classic Rock 97 LP.

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0: Rest in peace, seriously. Barb, she was a nice lady.
2: Okay. All right.
0: She was. I drove, actually, her house sold.
2: This lady, by the way, not so nice. She's getting dragged on TikTok.
0: Yeah.
2: She talks about women who weigh 160, which, by the way, is not in any way, shape, or form fat, overweight, anything, 160. And if you're like, whatever, it doesn't matter. Weight doesn't matter. It's not a thing anymore. Yeah. Mom, it's not a thing anymore. I'd like to tell my mom that you're too pretty to be that heavy. Thanks, Mom. Yeah, my mom. But it's not a thing anymore. But this girl is talking about act your weight.
0: Yeah.
2: On TikTok. And everybody, she's been pretty much canceled. Here's a...
3: 160 pounds. I don't want to see any attitude. I want you to be giving all that attitude to the treadmill.
2: Yeah, so that was a stitch because the people, but she's like, act your weight. And so people are so mad at her for doing this.
0: Act your weight?
2: Yeah. I'd like to say to her, really? Act your tax bracket. Or act your income, bitch.
0: Like, you might not want to say that if she's making TikToks and people are talking about it. You might not want to see her tax.
2: She doesn't
0: bracket.
2: Have heavy followers. She's been canceled. Like, you're kicking her off. You know what, though? I mean, really, you want to go? It's like Fried Green Tomatoes, that movie from the 80s.
0: Yeah,
2: Kathy Bates. Yeah. Okay, Kathy Bates is in it. And she's getting teased or whatever. And she ends up smashing her car into another car. And they're like, the girl gets out and starts yelling at her. And she goes, I might be heavy. I'm older. I've got better insurance. Like I can afford to do this. I can afford to smash you.
0: Wow.
2: No, you got, yeah. Like, wow. It's like, you know, stop it. Act your weight. Act your IQ, dummy.
0: You know, we kind of have, though, in the same breath, we have normalized being heavy.
2: All right. Get out of this room right now. It is normal.
0: As a heavy person, I know this sounds very,
2: it's okay,
0: very strange coming from me.
2: It does. Don't say the word normalize or
0: we
2: normal.
0: Have.
2: Heavy isn't... What we've normalized is trying to be thin. Being heavy is like some people are just heavy. And by the way, if we're talking numbers, I could be a size 6 and weigh 180 if I'm weightlifting. So
0: sure, if you're weightlifting.
2: So my point is the numbers on a scale don't matter. What, people are different sizes and weights.
0: What percentage of the people in that size are the ones weightlifting?
2: All right, you.
0: I'm just okay.
2: Are,
0: listen, hear me out. You're on TikTok, right?
2: Yeah.
0: There's a whole subculture of hashtag fat talk. People normalizing like their day in the life
2: good
0: of a
2: for
0: fat
2: them.
0: Person.
2: Good.
0: That's wild. Well, behavior.
2: Do you ever watch My 600-Pound Life on TLC?
0: I've heard of it. I don't watch it.
2: Or the 1,000-Pound Sisters.
0: One of them died, right?
2: By the way, they did. By the way,
0: one
2: one's
0: of them died.
2: Got probably good.
0: One of them
2: no,
0: lost
2: I don't mean because she. No, they're one had problems. She had like a. There was a lot going on with her. One eye over here. She had a lot of other.
0: Can't imagine why.
2: No, and then they got skinny. They had the surgery and got thin and then died. I mean, yeah, I'm telling you. Anyway, she's in trouble for saying 160 pounds, which I will take. I will step up to 160 because that's about where I am right now at 5'5". So really.
0: How much do you weigh? What did you just
2: say? Okay, you don't need
0: to. No, I'm just asking.
2: I'm around that at 5'5".
0: It's okay.
2: No, you know what? I know it's okay, clown.
0: I'm just saying.
2: Do I wish my thinner jeans would fit me right now? Yeah.
0: Listen, there's a lot of men out there that follow this rule of thumb.
2: I don't care about what men think about my body.
0: Okay, sure.
2: What rule of thumb?
0: You ain't a lady if you ain't 180.
2: Yeah.
0: And if she's 210, I'm in.
2: Okay. Thick it. No, I can't. I'm not saying mine. Mine's dirty. All right. What are we doing here? We have caller 25 right now. I promised that I would do these before 9. Yes. No.
0: Yes.
2: 4 or 5, 9, because I will punch you.
0: Go.
2: Are we normalizing being overweight? I don't know. Chunko. That's the best I could come up with. Fat bastard.
0: A protein shake.
2: 4, 5, 9, 97, 97. Caller 25. Act your weight. I liked my weight. You know what? My weight can kick your weight's ass. I'll act my weight when I right hook you.
0: Yeah.
2: How about that?
0: You sit on him, right.
2: How about that? Okay. Wow. Okay, 4, 5, 9, 97, 97, caller 25. Tickets to see the races out of Berlin this weekend. Call now. Good luck. Act your weight.

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2: New study, Trav. What does it cost to raise a kid for 18 years?
3: I'm going to say $250,000.
2: $300,000.
3: Whoa, I was close.
2: Now, people are saying everything's expensive nowadays, so
3: sure.
2: People are, that's a sticker shock. Sticker shock on a kid, as if they're like sitting in a window with a sticker on them. Buy me.
3: I cost this much.
2: And daycare continues to be, daycare is so expensive.
3: Oh, that's the looming.
2: I get, really, for you.
3: Yeah, it's coming.
2: I get that.
3: You need it.
2: It's, hey, somebody's watching your child. That's your most precious thing that you have in the world, blah, blah, blah. Sure. But it's like thousands, like $1,500 a week in some cases, or $1,000 a week. And
3: yeah,
2: some are insane.
3: There's no point in the other person even working at that point. You know?
2: Right. I feel like $300,000 isn't that bad for 18 whole years.
3: Well, especially if... Well, here's the other thing, too. If you can avoid having to do daycare as long as possible.
2: Yeah.
3: I mean, we've managed to make it work to this point, but we know as soon as he gets a little bit more mobile.
2: He'll be able to stay home alone. They'll leave him in there. Lock the door. He'll be good.
3: Yeah.
2: Childproof everything. Tell the cats. Leave him alone.
3: Herd him around like a sheep.
2: You know what? Four or five, you can leave him alone. They can get pretty much at their own. When was the... How young were you when you were left alone?
3: Fourth grade. I was coming home from school and
2: I'm trying
3: hanging out at home for a couple hours.
2: See, I had older brothers and sisters, so it was like very young for me.
3: Yeah.
2: Like I got home and they were home to beat me up.
3: Right.
2: You know what I mean?
3: Home to watch you. Yeah.
2: But I babysat at 11.
3: Whoa.
2: 11 years old, I was babysitting babies.
3: No way.
2: I was a freshman at 13. Because my birthday's in November. Yeah.
3: A freshman at 13?
2: Yeah, 13 years. I know it.
3: Wow.
2: Right?
3: Young.
2: I graduated 17, high school.
3: Are you saying you matured early, too? That's why you babysitted so young?
2: Yeah, or babysat.
3: Whatever.
2: Yeah, I think.
3: Hey, English teacher.
2: Okay. Anyway, I didn't feel like 300 was a bunch. Listen to this, if you live in Hawaii, because Hawaii, everything's really expensive because they got to ship everything to the island.
3: Sure, yeah.
2: $40,000 a year to raise a kid, a child, $40,000 a year. Maryland came in second, Massachusetts third. Mississippi's the cheapest. Shocker.
3: Right. We're eating shake and bake again tonight, kid.
2: And then Alabama was the second cheapest. Shocker. Right. 22%.
3: Hamburger helper.
2: Parents now spend nearly 22% of their income with child-related costs. Yeah, that sounds right. But $300,000. For 18 years?
3: I mean...
2: I don't think it's bad.
3: You don't think it's bad? You don't think the cost of raising a child is... totally outrageous, and maybe that's why certain people just aren't even having kids.
2: Daycare's outrageous. Yeah, maybe.
3: Yeah, I think that factors into why a lot of people aren't having kids anymore, because people are like, we can't afford, we can hardly afford to eat. How are we going to feed someone else? Or a couple of them?
2: Well, that's
3: my whole argument right now. Abby wants, she's like, we want a boy and a girl. Well, if we don't have a girl on the second one, we can try for a girl. I'm like, look, we need to eat too.
2: Listen,
3: two and we're out.
2: You're not hurting for eating. You're doing okay. No, I don't mean it like that. I just mean,
3: wow.
2: Every time I talk to you, you're flipping a steak on the on your outdoor.
3: You're right.
2: Thing.
3: I prioritize
2: flat top,
3: food too much.
2: A and B, you keep that kid on the teat till he's four. There you go. Yeah, you got built-in food,
3: Mom. Yeah,
2: right.
3: Yeah, hands.
2: Mom, hungry.
3: Hands going up
2: hungry.
3: And down.
2: Right, Mom, hungry.
3: No.
2: Yanking at her bra. What? Whose was it there? The kid crawled on her lap and started yanking at her bra. And I'm like, she goes, oh, he's just hungry. I'm like, he's 12. What are you doing? Like, it wasn't 12, but I mean, he knew.
3: Oh.
2: I know it. All right. Anyway, you're welcome.
3: God, thank you.
2: You're welcome.
3: Now I'm nauseous.
2: Mm-hmm.
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1: West Michigan traffic is on LAV.
4: Heavy traffic flows 96 to Ford, north and southbound 131. Got a crash in the cleanup in Grand Rapids, Division Avenue at Burton Street. Also in Kentwood, Kalamazoo Avenue at 60th. We got construction southbound 131 between 76th and 84th Street. Left lane closed there. 31 Muskegon to West Olive, 17, 27 to 28 out to Holland. I'm Dave Cackley. That's a look at traffic.
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3: 13 on your side weather, warmer today with highs near 70 and partly sunny skies. This weekend, highs near 80 with our next chance for rain coming on Sunday.
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2: In France, Trav, in France.
3: Mm-hmm.
2: Deer are eating fermented fruit. Oh. I don't know if it's like the vineyards or whatever they're eating, and they're getting hammered.
3: Good for them.
2: Beep, beep, beep, woo! There's a deer. It shows him running in circles, rolling on his back, having a party, lampshade on his head.
3: Mm.
2: Other animals are doing it too. So it's like... Fermented fruits or decaying plants are leading them to totally unpredicted behavior, including the raccoons. The raccoons are having a party. Who invited the deer here?
3: Right.
2: Who invited him to the
3: trash can party?
2: I know it.
3: Yeah.
2: We think about that. There's things that, how do they know what can poison them and what can't? And that deer, by the way, is going to feel like crap later. Yeah.
3: Wakes up next to a McDonald's bag.
2: It's like when you're accidentally got high.
3: Yeah. It's not fun.
2: No.
3: No.
2: Like, he's having a blast. He's like, pew, pew, but I, you know, an accidental, when I accidentally got high, I thought it was CBD. Just CBD.
3: Yeah.
2: It wasn't. Oh. It was too, I took too much and it got me high.
3: It's just CBD, Michelle.
2: No, I took 1,000 milligrams or 100, way more than you're supposed to. And I called the pharmacist and she's like, yeah, no, you're supposed to take 10. There was an extra couple zeros there. Yes, you can. There are traces. I was like, yeah. Oh, things were coming at me.
3: Oh, did you just lay on the floor? Like, what'd you do?
2: No, I laid in bed and cried.
3: Oh, Jesus. Okay.
2: Who's in the house?
3: Oh, you did one of those.
2: What's happening?
3: The paranoid thing. Okay. Yeah.
2: Anyway, they tell you if you're driving to watch for drunken deer because they're just like willy-nilly all over the roads.
3: Would it be funny if it's the complete opposite when they're drunk? They don't run out in front of cars. Like, why would I do this?
2: Right. Or they're the ones drunk driving. You're just sober and they run out in front of you.
3: How do you like it?
2: Right. I don't know. The story looked better, before I...
3: It's okay. A for effort.
2: Presented
3: I appreciate it.
2: Okay. Thanks, Trev, for your approval. So that one hurt.

0: the show.
1: It's the number one show in America.
2: Who are these people?
0: These are idiots.
3: Not exactly the best and brightest.
4: Here's the deal. I'm the best there is, plain and simple. I mean, I wake up in the morning, I piss excellence.
5: Listen to us where the dog gets it.
6: Vitamin D3. Apparently, I mean, this is a kind of like a wives' tale. It's supposed to boost your a little bit.
0: What's your sore throat?
6: Your libido.
0: What is...
5: It's Michelle and Travis.
6: Do you think vitamin D3 is like, you could taste it in something?
0: I have no idea where you're going right now.
6: Like, how do I get this to my wife? Put it in a piece of cheese or something.
0: Yeah, you could smash it up. It doesn't taste like anything. Or get the flavored one to tell her it's candy.
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0: I'm already amazed at next day delivery and same day Amazon delivery. Right? 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How about the middle of the night one? Like you do it at 8 o'clock at night and 4 a.m. they drop it.
7: Yep, the Amazon Flex drivers.
0: Yes.
7: Yeah, I'll see somebody pull up to my house on my doorbell camera. I'm like, what the hell?
0: What is happening?
7: Like,
0: oh, yeah.
7: Wait, my wife just ordered something else on Amazon. That's what it is.
0: Well, they're starting something. The rollout is starting in about a dozen U.S. cities. 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It's called a dark store. What is it, like in the back of a gas station or something? Because they have those huge fulfillment centers.
7: No, it'll be at Bed Bath & Beyonds.
0: I bet you it will be.
7: Yeah. Empty Macy's stores.
0: What? Right. Empty anything store. Like,
7: yeah,
0: what?
7: Go to Rivertown Mall. Pick one.
0: But like, every mall has an Amazon fulfillment. But it's like, what next? I mean, it's going to be like, and send. Oh, I just ordered. Wow. Hey, yeah. Thanks. And I think I want a size medium. Oh, I didn't even get my size ready. And I don't want two. Oh, they already delivered me two. I only really wanted one, but I'll take the two since you're here already. Like, oh my God.
7: Right here. Take this back too while you're at it because this didn't fit.
0: Oh my God. Right. So it is amazing, but it's like, do you need something in 30 minutes?
7: I feel like we're doing all the wrong things when it comes to this. All we're doing is we're continuing to reward instant gratification.
0: Well, you know what else?
7: Yeah.
0: I forgot what I was going to say.
7: Oh. Oh.
0: Do you know what else? Wait, do you know what else, though?
7: What?
0: Something.
7: I forgot where you're going.
0: Instant gratification. We're also people have small businesses. I mean, you could get in your car and go get something in 30 minutes. Do you gotta, you know what I mean?
7: Like, people give a damn about small businesses.
0: Where money's concerned, it probably not.
7: No,
0: you should.
7: They can get
0: though.
7: It cheaper on Amazon.
0: I know.
7: People, all they care about is price and how quickly they can get it.
0: Yeah.
7: I catch myself falling into this. Like, I get mad when my internet's too slow. Like, I'm just, and I got super speed internet.
0: Travis, I have no patience. Microwave 30 seconds? I don't have 30 seconds.
7: Yeah. I know no patience is your middle name.
0: Well, but when it comes to like, but do you need it in 30 minutes? You just don't.
7: So this is where they're going to use drones, right? The drone drop off 30 minutes?
0: No, not necessarily. It's about the fulfillment centers. What's close to you? So like, where is our big fulfillment center?
7: There's
0: Walker?
7: A few of them.
0: Okay, there's
7: one in Kentwood.
0: Okay,
7: there's
0: Kentwood,
7: one in Walker.
0: Okay, so now what's between Kentwood and Walker? So at my house, let's say Fat Boy Burgers.
7: Sure.
0: Right up there. They're like a mini. They call them dark fulfillment centers. So things that you would need in a hurry. What would you need in a hurry, though, other than groceries? Gifts? How do they know what I want?
7: Like probably like personal hygiene things.
0: Cleaning products.
7: Yep. Stuff like that. Mm-hmm.
0: 30 minutes or less. Okay.
7: Yeah. Yeah, so they're just, what, they're going to use the flex drivers and their broken down vehicles to drive.
0: And they're going to go, it's called flex drivers, dark fulfillment centers, heinous wrapping. I mean, what are these other, what are the other
7: and
0: names?
7: And Bezos is like, here's how we're going to make our money, baby. Bitch. Two words, independent contractors.
0: Right.
7: No insurance.
0: Oh, man. Right.
7: Do you see, do you ever see the cars that pull up to your
0: house? Yes. What? I'm like, who? And it was like you said, it was like in the middle of the night. I'm like, who's here? Some like
7: Some guy pulled up to my house in a Honda Civic from 1997. Oh, it had speakers in the back, though. I'm like, that car's going to fall apart the more it vibrates.
0: My guy was on a bicycle.
7: Dude, hold on a second. Time out. I wanted to tell you about this person. You brought this up, and it brings up a good point.
0: Okay.
7: There's a guy that delivers DoorDash downtown.
0: I've seen him.
7: He's got one, like, he's got, like, a cane or, I don't know.
0: He's not playing.
7: I don't know what it is, but, man, I give this guy a lot of credit. He's got some sort of disability, but he hustles.
0: On his bike?
7: He has one of those electric bikes.
0: I've seen it.
7: The ones you pedal, but, like, you're going, like, 30 miles an hour in it.
0: And he's young. It must be a different guy. There's another one who's got a thing on the back of his bike. It's DoorDash on his bike. And he is right in traffic. Like, I am a car.
7: Yeah.
0: But I let him. This wasn't even electric, though. This guy just pedals. But here's why I respect him. Normally, I'm like, you're not. You're just a bike. Get over the side of the road. But this guy's delivering food to someone. Okay, I'll do. Somebody needs to get their food. I will back off your bumper, bitch.
7: That is wild.
0: Yeah.
7: I didn't even realize that was a thing downtown.
0: Yeah, think about it. In downtown, I mean, think about it. I wonder if I've heard a bicyclist at my... Because I'm only two miles from downtown. It's 2 miles on a bike. Maybe my Szechuan vegetable is going to get a little cold. Hmm. All right.
7: Someone's not getting a tip then.
0: You got some...
7: Thanks for pedaling all the way up here. Not tipping you because it's cold.
0: Sports is next.
7: Terrible.

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4: 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So the Detroit Lions schedule leaks continue to happen. We now know who they're playing on their annual Thanksgiving Day game this year, playing the Chicago Bears.
5: Oh, that's fun.
4: And they get their normal 1 o'clock time slot on Thanksgiving Day.
5: Good.
4: You know, I heard some people talking about this the other day. Would you be mad if the Lions got their Thanksgiving Day game moved back later in the day, if it was possible?
5: No, because people think, oh, we want to eat first and then watch the game. No, I like eating, and when the game's on, it's a thing.
4: Same. We've always
5: it's
4: done that,
5: thing.
4: Too.
5: It's a thing. No, if the game's on, and you don't want the game that you don't care about on first. Because there's two games. You don't want the 4 o'clock. You want the 1 o'clock.
4: Yeah, you don't want the Cowboys game on.
5: And nobody eats late on Thanksgiving. You eat like at 1 or 2.
4: I find that. Don't you find that strange when people eat late on Thanksgiving?
5: Yes.
4: I see. Because 5? Well, I grew
5: dinner,
4: up.
5: And then people look at you like you're an idiot. 5 o'clock, it's dinner time. That's when we have our dinner. No.
4: See, I grew up, we always ate early. I mean, during the Lions game, we'd eat.
5: I'll tell you what, at 1:30 every Sunday, without fail, we had our huge meal. Huge meal on Sunday.
4: Oh.
5: Like we had Sunday dinner.
4: I like
5: but
4: that.
5: At 1:30, and then like you'd have popcorn in the evening or a sandwich at night or something. But same thing at Thanksgiving. Same thing. One, I mean, you got to eat by 1. You got to have your plate full by 1.
4: Yeah.
5: Or 2 at the latest. 2, and then, you know.
4: If the Lions aren't really in it at halftime, go to take a nap.
5: Yeah, and it cracks me up because they think, this is what, then you don't have to sit around the table. You can go sit on the couch and eat. I am a big tray table fan.
4: Yeah.
5: I'm a fan of a tray table in front of a couch.
4: Yeah. Yeah.
5: God, anyway. What a couple of fat asses.
4: Yeah, we are. It's okay. Hey,
5: anyway.
4: You know
5: all right,
4: what?
5: So the Lions and the Bears on
4: it's
5: Thanksgiving.
4: It's authentic.
5: Yeah, sure. That's what it is.
4: Yep. So that's a just few games fat. We know. They're playing the New England Patriots in Germany this year for that international game. They play the Buffalo Bills week 2. Some of their other home games, obviously they play Bears, Packers, and Vikings, all of their divisional opponents, but they have the Tampa Bay Buccaneers at home this year, the New Orleans Saints, the New York Jets, the New York Giants, and the Tennessee Titans. So a lot of winnable games at home this year for the Lions, a lot of bad teams. Their away games outside of their divisional opponents, Atlanta Falcons, Carolina Panthers, Miami Dolphins, and the Arizona Cardinals. So that's what their schedule looks like. We'll see where it all gets slotted in as the week rolls along because at some point the official schedule will come out. Last night in the NBA, postseason game between the Pistons and the Cavaliers, round 2 action. Listen, game 5, pivotal game because both of these teams have just been great at home, so they don't want to go down a game and have to go back to the other person's arena to play. Last night, Pistons, look, they blow a 9-point lead with 3 minutes left in the game. But also, there was a major, major missed call at the end of this game.
5: Yes.
4: Cleveland tied it, had the ball, chance to win it at the end. Ausar Thompson forces a turnover as he's running for the ball along the sideline. Jarrett Allen from Cleveland trips him, which, by rule, loose ball foul. And Detroit was in the bonus, which means free throws. Refs didn't call it.
5: Okay,
4: didn't call it.
5: I think that was crappy, and I think, can't you challenge?
4: They used a challenge earlier in the game, you only get one. Yeah.
5: In basketball, you only get one challenge? It's such a fast game.
4: I hate, you know, honestly, if there's any close calls in the final 2 minutes of a game, they should just review it regardless.
5: Yes.
4: They should have to. They should have to.
5: Can they? Do they get new challenges in overtime?
4: No.
5: Does that start? Okay, that's ridiculous, too.
4: Yeah, 100%.
5: Yeah,
4: I'm aware.
5: Nope.
4: I'm aware. Cleveland does go on to win this game in overtime, 117 to 113. They now lead the series 3-2. Game 6 is in Cleveland on Friday night. And just one other thing I'm going to point out before we move along, Michelle.
5: Mm-hmm.
4: Last 2 games of this series, free throw attempts. Cleveland Cavaliers, 72. Detroit Pistons, 32.
5: Okay.
4: Yep. Mm-hmm. Kind of seems like they won a Cleveland-New York Eastern Conference Finals.
5: All right. That's not... See, when you said last thing, that has to be the last thing.
4: I'm just pointing it out. A correlates with B.
5: Okay.
4: That's how science works.
5: And C, you yeah. later. Sorry. That's,
4: Next I'm, Tuesday.
5: I know. Wow. Travis Gibbs, young all right, man. All right. Your mom's going to call.
4: Oh, she,
5: You're
4: I mean,
5: in trouble with
4: yeah,
5: your mom.
4: Yeah, great.
5: That's
4: yeah.
5: it.
4: Yep, she's on the hotline, right.
5: Mm-hmm.
4: All right, that's all I got. We're good. Tigers lost. Who cares?
5: Okie doke. Yep. If you're wondering why we haven't repeated the keyword, because we can't. Kim St. James has one at 11 o'clock. It's that flyaway to see Mellencamp.
4: You made me feel like I was in trouble there for a second. Like something.
5: They get you nervous?
4: Yeah. See, that's that childhood trauma right there.
5: Oh, I love it.
4: Seeping through. Yeah.
5: I will use it and, oh, it's passive aggression or just out and out aggression.
4: 100%.
5: Kim St. James will have another one at 11 o'clock. It's a flyaway to see Mellencamp in Cleveland. Classic Rock 97 LAB.

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1: So, I think everybody has seen the viral video at this point. The guy throwing the rock at the seal in Hawaii. He's a tourist there.
2: Loser. Plus, he missed the seal, thank God. But it was a big rock, too.
1: Well,
2: and that seal is like everybody's friend. Like, they all know his name. Like, he hangs out there every day.
1: They're, like, protected there, I think.
2: Yeah, right? Of course. And then he throws a rock and he turns around and goes, he's drunk. He goes, I'm rich. I can pay my any fine.
1: Well, F around and find out. F around and find out. He ends up getting his ass kicked by a local on the beach. A guy just rocks him, beats the hell out of him. Well, the guy that threw the rock, justice is being served.
3: We start with breaking news. Washington man who was captured on video throwing a rock at a monk seal on Maui has been charged.
4: The Justice Department says 38-year-old Igor Litvinchuk was charged for harassing and attempting to harass an endangered Hawaiian monk seal. Prosecutors say he was arrested today near Seattle. The incident happened on May 5th at Shark Pit Beach in Lahaina.
3: The person who filmed the video said he had picked up a rock the size of a coconut and threw it at Lonnie's head, narrowly missing her. When he was confronted, he allegedly told a witness he was rich enough to pay the fines. He is due to appear in Seattle court tomorrow. If convicted, he faces up to a year in prison for each charge and fines of up to $70,000.
2: Two observations here. Who would swim on a beach called Shark Pit? Just saying, Shark Pit Bay.
1: Yeah, Lonnie might want to be careful swimming over there, too.
2: That's why that seal's in close.
1: Right, yeah.
2: Hi, my name's... Yeah, that's it. Yeah. That's why Lonnie's
1: They
2: in
1: touch
2: close.
1: The bottom if they get in this close.
2: Hi,
1: I'm
2: Lonnie.
1: Good.
2: Hi, Lonnie. Right, hi. To the end, Slapinchuk, what's his name?
1: Igor Litvinchuk.
2: That tracks. He's been mocked all his life for that name. That's why he's such a bitter jerk face. I mean, people who are bullied become bullies sometimes.
1: Well, Igor
2: Litvinchuk.
1: Could be facing up to 3 years in prison and a $70,000 fine.
2: Put him away. Speaking of things happening at sea. That rescue at sea yesterday. So a plane crashes. By the way, two different planes have landed on the highway in the past 2 days. And one narrowly missed a car. And everybody survived. Two planes. This one, Waterland, crashes into the sea off the coast of Florida, right?
1: Sure.
2: 12 passengers. They all get out. It's a little mini jet. They all get out. They blow up the big round raft, and they're all sitting in the raft for 5 hours out there, and then they get rescued.
5: Well, recovering after a plane crash off our coast into the ocean, they were rescued by members of the 920th Rescue Wing based out of Patrick Space Force Base and the U.S. Coast Guard. And here's some of the video from that amazing rescue. Again, everyone survived. Channel 9's Melanie Holt live at Holmes Regional Medical Center, where the survivors were flown after the crash.
2: So here's what happened. They were in there for 5 hours floating along, and they thought they were dead. They can't see land. They're way out in the middle of the ocean, right? And all of a sudden, they get close enough where something pings. And the Air Force is running training not far away, and they've got like 5 minutes of fuel left. This airplane, this is like, seriously, it's true. So they hear the ping and they go over there and they see him and they turn and head back to shore and they send a copter out to see it. Like, they happen to see him, happen to have 5 minutes left. So the copter comes out, throws him down water, throws him down some extra rafts right there. Like, that makes it like they don't even, people don't even have to swim over and get it. Like, it just lands right there, precision landing.
1: Yeah.
2: And then they rescue them. And they bring them to, and within 5 minutes, they're in land.
1: Fortunate Son playing in the background.
2: Right. And then in the meantime, they go, and the Coast Guard helped out too. Here's what happened there. The Coast Guard drove by and went like, they got it. Like really, Coast Guard, stop it.
1: Their dinghies flying out
2: military.
1: There.
2: This is the Air Force. This is real military, right?
1: Well, inflatable dinghy.
2: Right, it's a unicorn inflatable thing, like a toy.
1: They all have cave lights on.
2: Right.
1: Like, we're coming. They got these big puffy life vests on.
2: Paddling.
1: We're here to save you.
2: Hi. Really, they didn't. They went, squirrel, like, they really, Coast Guard, stop it. You know what? You're basically a glorified, I mean,
1: hey now.
2: Yeah. Well, I spent a lot of time with the Coast Guard people out in Grand Haven.
1: Oh, did you?
2: The Coasties.
1: Sure.
2: Yeah.
1: I know, because you're a professional swimmer.
2: They're not. It's not a thing. It's not a thing. Hi, we're Coast Guard.
1: Wow.
2: I mean, you're going to compare Marine to a. I'm in the Coast Guard. Really? You're just trying. Basically, you hang out in Grand. And it's not even the Coast Guard city anymore. Grand Haven, Michigan is the Coast Guard place.
1: They do a week-long festival honoring those people.
2: They do. With carnival rides.
1: Beer.
2: Popcorn.
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4: 13 on your side weather, warmer today with highs near 70 and partly sunny skies. This weekend, highs near 80 with our next chance for rain coming on Sunday.
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1: So, I think everybody has seen the viral video at this point. The guy throwing the rock at the seal in Hawaii. He's a tourist there.
2: Loser. Plus, he missed the seal, thank God. But it was a big rock, too.
1: Well,
2: and that seal is like everybody's friend. Like, they all know his name. Like, he hangs out there every day.
1: They're, like, protected there, I think.
2: Yeah, right? Of course. Yeah. And then he throws a rock and he turns around and goes, he's drunk. He goes, I'm rich. I can pay any fine.
1: Well, F around and find out. F around and find out. He ends up getting his ass kicked by a local on the beach. A guy just rocks him, beats the hell out of him. Well, the guy that threw the rock, justice is being served.
3: We start with breaking news. A Washington man who was captured on video throwing a rock at a monk seal on Maui has been charged.
4: The Justice Department says 38-year-old Igor Litvinchuk was charged for harassing and attempting to harass an endangered Hawaiian monk seal. Prosecutors say he was arrested today near Seattle. The incident happened on May 5th at Shark Pit Beach in Lahaina.
3: The person who filmed the video said he had picked up a rock the size of a coconut and threw it at Lonnie's head, narrowly missing her. When he was confronted, he allegedly told a witness he was rich enough to pay the fines. He is due to appear in Seattle court tomorrow. If convicted, he faces up to a year in prison for each charge and fines of up to $70,000.
2: Two observations here. Who would swim on a beach called Shark Pit? Just saying, Shark Pit Bay.
1: Yeah, Lonnie might want to be careful swimming over there, too.
2: That's why that seal's in close.
1: Right, yeah.
2: Hi, my name's... Yeah, that's it. Yeah. That's why Lonnie's
1: in
2: close.
1: They touch the bottom if they get in this close.
2: Hi,
1: so I'm
2: Lonnie.
1: Good.
2: Hi, Lonnie. Right, hi. And Slappin' Chuck, what's his name?
1: Igor Litvinchuk.
2: That tracks. He's been mocked all his life for that name. That's why he's such a bitter jerk face. I mean, people who are bullied become bullies sometimes.
1: Well, Igor
2: Litvinchuk.
1: Could be facing up to 3 years in prison and a $70,000 fine.
2: Put him away. Speaking of things happening at sea. That rescue at sea yesterday. So a plane crashes. By the way, two different planes have landed on the highway in the past 2 days. And one narrowly missed a car. And everybody survived. Two planes. This one, Waterland, crashes into the sea off the coast of Florida, right?
1: Sure.
2: 12 passengers, they all get out. It's a little mini jet. They all get out. They blow up the big round raft and they're all sitting in the raft for 5 hours out there and then they get rescued.
5: Well, recovering after a plane crash off our coast into the ocean. They were rescued by members of the 920th Rescue Wing based out of Patrick Space Force Base and the U.S. Coast Guard. And here's some of the video from that amazing rescue. Again, everyone survived. Channel 9's Melanie Holt live at Holmes Regional Medical Center where the survivors were flown after the crash.
2: So here's what happened. They were in there for 5 hours floating along and they thought they were dead. They can't see land. They're way out in the middle of the ocean, right? And all of a sudden they get close enough where something pings. And the Air Force is running training not far away and they've got like 5 minutes of fuel left. This airplane, this is like, seriously, it's true. So they hear the ping and they go over there and they see him and they turn and head back to shore and they send a copter out to see, like they happen to see him, happen to have 5 minutes left. So the copter comes out, throws him down water, throws him down some extra rafts right there. Like that makes it like people don't even have to swim over and get it. Like it just lands right there, precision landing.
1: Yeah.
2: And then they rescue them. And they bring them to, and within 5 minutes, they're in land.
1: Fortunate Son playing in the background.
2: Right. And then in the meantime, they go, and the Coast Guard helped out too. Here's what happened there. The Coast Guard drove by and went like, they got it. Like really, Coast Guard? Stop it.
1: Their dinghies flying
2: even
1: out
2: military.
1: There.
2: This is the Air Force. This is real military. Right.
1: Little inflatable dinghy.
2: Right. It's a unicorn inflatable thing, like a toy.
1: They all have cave lights on.
2: Right.
1: Like we're coming. They got these big puffy life vests on.
2: Paddling.
1: We're here to save you.
2: Hi. Really, they didn't. They went, squirrel, like they really, Coast Guard, stop it. You know what? You're basically a glorified I mean,
1: hey now.
2: Yeah, well, I spent a lot of time with the Coast Guard people out in Grand Haven.
1: Oh, did you?
2: The Coasties.
1: Sure.
2: Yeah.
1: I know, because you're a professional swimmer.
2: It's not a thing. Hi, we're Coast Guard.
1: Wow.
2: I mean, you're going to compare Marine to a, I'm in the Coast Guard. Really, you're just trying, basically, you hang out in Grand, and it's not even the Coast Guard city anymore. Grand Haven, Michigan is the Coast Guard place.
1: They do a week-long festival honoring those people.
2: They do. With carnival rides.
1: Beer.
2: Popcorn.
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1: So, I think everybody has seen the viral video at this point. The guy throwing the rock at the seal in Hawaii. He's a tourist there.
2: Loser. Plus, he missed the seal, thank God. But it was a big rock, too.
1: Well,
2: and that seal is like everybody's friend. Like, they all know his name. Like, he hangs out there every day.
1: They're, like, protected there, I think.
2: Yeah, right? Of course. And then he throws a rock and he turns around and goes, he's drunk. He goes, I'm rich. I can pay any fine.
1: Well, F around and find out. F around and find out. He ends up getting his ass kicked by a local on the beach. A guy just rocks him, beats the hell out of him. Well, the guy that threw the rock, justice is being served.
3: We start with breaking news. A Washington man who was captured on video throwing a rock at a monk seal on Maui has been charged.
4: The Justice Department says 38-year-old Igor Litvinchuk was charged for harassing and attempting to harass an endangered Hawaiian monk seal. Prosecutors say he was arrested today near Seattle. The incident happened on May 5th at Shark Pit Beach in Lahaina.
3: The person who filmed the video said he had picked up a rock the size of a coconut and threw it at Lonnie's head, narrowly missing her. When he was confronted, he allegedly told a witness he was rich enough to pay the fines. He is due to appear in Seattle court tomorrow. If convicted, he faces up to a year in prison for each charge and fines of up to $70,000.
2: Two observations here. Who would swim on a beach called Shark Pit? Just saying, Shark Pit Bay.
1: Yeah, Lonnie might want to be careful swimming over there, too.
2: That's why that seal's in close.
1: Right, yeah.
2: Hi, my name's... Yeah, that's it. Yeah. That's why Lonnie's in close.
1: They touch the bottom if they get in this close.
2: Hi, Lonnie. Right, hi. And Slappin' Chuck, what's his name?
1: Igor Litvinchuk.
2: That tracks. He's been mocked all his life for that name. That's why he's such a bitter jerk face. I mean, people who are bullied becomes bullies sometimes.
1: Well, Igor
2: Litvinchuk
1: could be facing up to 3 years in prison and a $70,000 fine.
2: Put him away. Speaking of things happening at sea. That rescue at sea yesterday. So a plane crashes. By the way, two different planes have landed on the highway in the past 2 days. And one narrowly missed a car. And everybody survived. Two planes. This one, Waterland, crashes into the sea off the coast of Florida, right?
1: Sure.
2: 12 passengers. They all get out. It's a little mini jet. They all get out. They blow up the big round raft and they're all sitting in the raft for 5 hours out there and then they get rescued.
5: Well, recovering after a plane crash off our coast into the ocean. They were rescued by members of the 920th Rescue Wing based out of Patrick Space Force Base and the U.S. Coast Guard. And here's some of the video from that amazing rescue. Again, everyone survived. Channel 9's Melanie Holt live at Holmes Regional Medical Center where the survivors were flown after the crash.
2: So here's what happened. They were in there for 5 hours floating along and they thought they were dead. They can't see land. They're way out in the middle of the ocean, right? And all of a sudden they get close enough where something pings. And the Air Force is running training not far away and they've got like 5 minutes of fuel left. It's true. So they hear the ping and they go over there and they see him and they turn and head back to shore and they send a copter out to see, like they happen to see him, happen to have 5 minutes left. So the copter comes out, throws him down water, throws him down some extra rafts right there. Like that makes it like they don't even, people don't even have to swim over and get it. Like it just lands right there, precision landing.
1: Yeah.
2: And then they rescue them. And they bring them to, and within 5 minutes, they're in land.
1: Fortunate Son playing in the background.
2: Right. And then in the meantime, they go, oh, and the Coast Guard helped out too. Here's what happened there. The Coast Guard like drove by and went like, oh, they got it. Like really, Coast Guard, stop it.
1: Their dinghies flying
2: even
1: out
2: military.
1: There.
2: This is the Air Force. This is real military, right?
1: Little inflatable dinghy.
2: Right. It's
1: flying
2: got
1: out
2: it's
1: there.
2: A unicorn inflatable right. thing
1: they
2: like a toy.
1: They all have cave lights on.
2: Right.
1: Like we're coming. They got these big puffy life vests on.
2: Paddling.
1: We're here to save you.
2: Hi. Really, they didn't. They went, oh, Squirrel, like they really, Coast Guard, stop it. You know what? You're basically a glorified I mean,
1: hey now.
2: Yeah. Well, I spent a lot of time with the Coast Guard people out in Grand Haven.
1: Oh, did you?
2: The Coasties.
1: Sure.
2: Yeah.
1: I know, because you're a professional swimmer.
2: It's not a thing. Hi, we're Coast Guard.
1: Wow.
2: I mean, you're going to compare Marine to I'm in the Coast Guard. Really? Basically, you hang out in Grand, and it's not even the Coast Guard city anymore. Grand Haven, Michigan is the Coast Guard place.
1: They do a week-long festival honoring those people.
2: They do. With carnival rides.
1: Beer.
2: Popcorn.
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9: A better life with Dr. Sanjay Gupta.
10: If you are the parent of an infant, it can be really hard to find baby foods that are truly healthy for your child. According to a new study out of UNC Chapel Hill, almost 3/4 of baby foods are ultra-processed and may contain additives that are linked to potential health problems later in life. The study's lead author said, what shocked her was that the top ingredient in 71% of these baby foods wasn't a fruit or vegetable. It was one or more additives that babies' guts are not fully developed enough to be able to handle. 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So take the extra time to look at the ingredient labels on the foods you are buying. You're going to want short lists and also ingredients that you recognize. I'm Dr. Sanjay Gupta, helping you live a better life.
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1: 13 on your side weather, warmer today with highs near 70 and partly sunny skies. This weekend, highs near 80 with our next chance for rain coming on Sunday.
18: Here's a look at today, May 14th in rock history. In 1987, Motley Crue held a listening party for their album Girls, Girls, Girls at a strip club in Hollywood called The Body Shop. They're quite familiar with the venue, which is mentioned in the title track.

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2: Psycho killer, qu'est-ce que c'est?
1: And happy birthday to David Byrne, leader of Talking Heads, who was born in 1952. And that's a look at today, May 14th in rock history.

0: 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It's Michelle and Trav.
1: A little warmer today. I planted yesterday, and it's a little too early to plant, but I had to because I wanted to look pretty because of stuff. Anyway, a little warmer today.
0: Yep.
1: And then...
0: Yeah.
1: Did I hear 85 on Monday? See, this is what happens. Mm-hmm. We get... yesterday, I froze my cojones off. So, froze yesterday, and then Monday, it's going to be like I'm going to sweat my cojones off.
0: Yeah. So, your balls go from being...
1: No, they're cojones.
0: ...inside of you to, like, outside and pretty far down. You're the one talking about having nuts, not me.
1: I thought cojones covered it.
0: Well...
1: Like a cutesy name, like...
0: Yeah. Yeah, you're cojones.
1: You know, me... Huevos. That means bullsh.
0: Huevos is... It's huevos. Yeah,
1: huevos. Huevos are eggs.
0: Correct, but they do that to refer to their...
1: Oh,
0: see,
1: my
0: yeah,
1: eggs?
0: So much for knowing Spanish.
1: No,
0: if you're going to be out and about doing things today, here's what I was going to suggest. Mm. If you're out in the yard planning stuff like Michelle was yesterday or doing any kind of yard work, listen to the Michelle and Travis podcast if you missed anything. Michelle and Travis, wherever you get your podcasts, you can also listen back on the free Classic Rock 97 LAV app. Michelle got into an argument with a military guy today.
1: He's not military. He's Coast Guard.
0: Oof. Ooh, just had to get that in there
1: it's
0: one more time.
1: It's not military. It's Coast Guard, please. Kim St. James up next. She'll have another keyword at 11 on Classic Rock 97.

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the Grog 97 LAV. Good morning. I'm Kim St. James. What is that we see? Sunshine. Oh, my gosh. And lots of it today. I need it. I need that vitamin D after a cloudy, cold day yesterday. I know it was terrible weather-wise, wasn't it? And we're going to see a warm-up 70s this weekend, 80s on Monday. That might be too much, right, all at once. And then we'll drop back down to the 60s. Either way, I'm enjoying this sunshine for sure. Led Zeppelin coming up right now. It's Poison. 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
1: Up north news. Traverse City woman accused of stealing alcohol, first by drinking it in a store. Owners call the cops, like, dude, you can't
2: someone's
1: do that.
2: Drinking in our store.
1: Cops come, can't find the wine bottle that she opened.
2: Okay, did she smash it? Did she put it in the bathroom, hide it in the bathroom? Wait a minute. Oh, she hid it like behind the cereal or something.
1: She hid it. The news article says that she hid it in her body cavity.
2: A full-blown cavity. That's either mouth, ear, up your nose, up your hoo-ha, or up your poopy.
1: I think it's one of those.
2: Yeah.
1: Where the bottle of wine was.
2: Poo or hoo.
1: And by the way, can I get her phone number?
2: Tell me. Yeah. You know what? You don't want it. Like a hot dog in the hallway.
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Normally, I like Adam Sandler movies. I mean, most of the time, right? He's kind of hit or miss. Actually, he has some movies out there that are just awful. But a lot of them are pretty funny, pretty good. But he's working on another movie, a part three. And I'm like, why? I'll tell you what it is coming up in about 7 minutes. Right now, Lynyrd Skynyrd's Classic Rock 97 LAV.

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0: 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I'm Kim St. James talking about Adam Sandler movies. Now, the guy's pretty funny. His movies are hit or miss, right? He's got some really good ones out there, of course. You're talking about Happy Gilmore, The Wedding Singer, and so many others. And then he's got some that are really bad. Like, they're just awful. And to me, I think one of his terrible movies is Grown Ups. And Netflix just announced that Adam Sandler is working on a Grown Ups 3. Like, one isn't bad enough. We've had two, and now he's working on a third one. Why is all I'm saying. Why? People must like it if there's going to be a third one. I don't know. I just found it terrible because, for one, all the actors in the movie are like his really good friends, right? Like, they're all actually really good friends. So you would think the chemistry on screen would be better, but it didn't play off, I felt like, in the movie. I felt like they were all overacting and they didn't have any chemistry. And I don't know. What do I know, right? He's laughing all the way to the bank. Anyway, Grown Ups 3 is in the works. Apparently, people must love it. Right, to each their own, if he's making a third one. But to me, like, some of his serious work, like Uncut Gems, did you ever see that one, or Punch Drunk Love? Those are really good. I think he plays a really well serious role. But anyway, Grown Ups 3, if you like it, good news for you, it's in the works. All right, coming up at the top of the hour, we've got that next keyword in our John Mellencamp flyaway trip. Listen up for that to text in here on Classic Rock 97 LAV.
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11: What are the chances you are listening to this while drinking a nice hot cup of coffee? If so, don't let me stop you. For years, we've been reporting on the health benefits of coffee, and that's not going to stop today. A new study, this one out of Harvard School of Public Health, found that coffee and tea could help lower your risk of developing dementia. People who enjoyed 1 to 3 caffeinated cups a day saw the biggest impact. In addition to the caffeine, coffee contains hundreds of bioactive compounds that can influence inflammation, glucose metabolism, vascular function, and oxidative stress. It's also possible coffee drinkers might be doing other things that keep them healthy. Eating a more balanced diet, getting plenty of exercise, sleep, not smoking, or drinking too much alcohol. And finally, staying socially active. I'm Dr. Sanjay Gupta, helping you live a better life.
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18: 13 on your side weather. Warmer today with highs near 70 and partly sunny skies. This weekend, highs near 80 with our next chance for rain coming on Sunday.
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19: 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A huge Atlantic Records party didn't go quite as planned. That story tonight on Steve Gorman Rocks.
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1: Michigan guy getting a fresh start after graduating college and cashing in a winning $110,000 fantasy five double play from the Michigan lottery. 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
2: 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I don't need my graduation party. 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
1: 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I break my neck.
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It's official. An Ozzy and Sharon Osbourne biopic is in the works. Yeah, Jack Osbourne confirmed that the other day. So he said it probably won't likely be released until 2028. There is a script. It's been approved. So it's really going to focus on Ozzy and Sharon's love story, exploring how they met, fell in love, and got married. Yeah, so probably 2028 that biopic will come out. REM now. 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

While driving a car, there's a lot you have to pay attention to. Speed limits, directional signs, other cars and trucks, and more. But when it comes to watching out for motorcyclists, it's not always easy. Motorcyclists are hard to see. In fact, 1,500 crashes between vehicles and motorcyclists happen each year in Michigan. Vehicles turning left at intersections are especially hazardous for motorcyclists. 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

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Did you catch the keyword this hour in our John Mellencamp flyaway trip? Tell you what, I'll give that keyword to you again coming up in about 8 minutes. 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

0: Doobie Brothers here on Classic Rock 97 LAV. I'm Kim St. James. If you missed the keyword this hour for our John Mellencamp flyaway trip, I'll give it to you again. You still have time to text it in, which is lonely. Text that to 95819, L-O-N-E-L-Y, to the number 95819. That's going to get you in the running. John Mellencamp, Cleveland, Ohio. It's a really cool VIP experience. So not only are we going to send you there, fly you there, set you up in a hotel, of course, tickets to the show, but also how about tickets to the Rock and Roll Hall of Fame. We'll throw in some spending cash, also some spending cash for the museum as well. There's also a VIP pre-show lounge access that you'll have, some exclusive gifts and other things. I know, it sounds so fun, doesn't it? That's coming up in July. So get yourself in the running, lonely, to 95819. Another keyword for you coming up this afternoon at 2. Coming up at the top of the hour, how about the double shot lunch? Yep, I got it all set to go. Coming up right here on Classic Rock 97 LAV.
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8: You ever wonder why the same cold virus makes some people so sick and others not sick at all? Well, according to an interesting new study out of Yale School of Medicine, one key factor is how quickly the cells in their noses, called nasal cells, respond to the virus and contain it. It's called the interferon response, and it can vary for different people. Now, when that response gets inhibited, it can trigger a different reaction, which leads to excessive mucus production and inflammation. In other words, a cold that is a lot more miserable. Of course, there are other factors at play: your genetics, any underlying conditions, immunity from vaccinations or previous infections. If you are trying really hard not to get sick, high-quality masks, they can be very effective. Also, good old-fashioned hand washing. And remember not to touch your face. I'm Dr. Sanjay Gupta, helping you live a better life.
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8: 13 on your side weather, warmer today with highs near 70 and partly sunny skies. This weekend, highs near 80 with our next chance for rain coming on Sunday.
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10: 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A huge Atlantic Records party didn't go quite as planned. That story tonight on Steve Gorman Rocks.
9: That's tonight on Steve Gorman Rocks.

Are you heading outside, taking advantage of some sunshine today and cooler temps? Because it looks like we're going to see the 80s by the end of the weekend, maybe even near 90 on Monday. I know it's too much all at once, right? But if you're heading out, take us with you. 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It only takes a minute. I mean, it's super easy. And then you can stay up to date and take us wherever you go. And make sure you don't miss out on the Double Shot Lunch, which I got for you here coming up in just a few minutes. 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

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I'm Kim St. James, because sometimes one song just isn't enough, right? Genesis from 1980, it's Turn It On Again. 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

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The Guess Who on this double shot lunch. 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Well, this next song, These Eyes, they almost didn't release it because they thought, well, this is a ballad. Maybe it's a little too different from their original hard rock style, but they were talked into it. Good thing, because it became their first million selling single, reaching number 6 on the Billboard charts. Yeah, These Eyes, The Guess Who. Double shot lunch. 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

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A deaf leopard. It's the Double Shot Lunch here on Classic Rock 97 LAV. I'm Kim St. James. Had to share that. My girlfriend sent that to me the other day. All right, rock on. 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

0: Lynyrd Skynyrd on this Double Shot Lunch. 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I'm Kim St. James. It was on this day back in 1998 that the final Seinfeld episode aired after 9 years on the air. Of course, it sucked. that finale was just terrible. So they reunited on Curb Your Enthusiasm for a proper send-off. Did you ever catch that one? It was good. It was like a whole season on Curb Your Enthusiasm with them coming back. And it just made so much more sense. It was a great reunion, I guess, if you will. So that was all wrapped up in one. They redid the final episode, and then it was also a reunion, but it was on Curb Your Enthusiasm. All right, I've got what's going on today in rock history still to come, and one more double shot from the Scorpions on the way right here on Classic Rock 97 LAV.
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10: What are the chances you are listening to this while drinking a nice hot cup of coffee? If so, don't let me stop you. For years, we've been reporting on the health benefits of coffee, and that's not going to stop today. A new study, this one out of Harvard School of Public Health, found that coffee and tea could help lower your risk of developing dementia. People who enjoyed 1 to 3 caffeinated cups a day saw the biggest impact. In addition to the caffeine, coffee contains hundreds of bioactive compounds that can influence inflammation, glucose metabolism, vascular function, and oxidative stress. It's also possible coffee drinkers might be doing other things that keep them healthy. Eating a more balanced diet, getting plenty of exercise, sleep, not smoking, or drinking too much alcohol. And finally, staying socially active. I'm Dr. Sanjay Gupta, helping you live a better life.
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1: 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In 1987, Motley Crue held a listening party for their album Girls, Girls, Girls at a strip club in Hollywood called The Body Shop. They're quite familiar with the venue, which is mentioned in the title track.

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Double Shot Lunch here on Classic Rock 97 LAV. I'm Kim St. James with the last double shot of the hour from the German metal band Scorpions. This is from 1984, Big City Nights. 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

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I'm Kim St. James. Thanks for sharing your workday with me. Appreciate that. You know, don't forget, if you have a smart speaker, get it out. Tell it to play. Classic Rock 97 LAV. The Who coming up right now. It's Pat Benatar.

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16: Across the country right now, at this very moment, there are probably arguments taking place about who's doing more of the housework, the homework, the shuttling of kids from this activity to that. It's true. By and large, women do more of this than men. But doesn't have to be that way. And if you and your spouse can level that playing field, it's going to make both of you and your kids happier. Psychologist Yelena Kecmanovic says this might be how you get there. As hard as it might be at first, try to think of your partner like a teammate, not an adversary. Learn how to do some of the chores your partner does to get a better understanding of how much effort something takes. And finally, take the time to acknowledge what the other person is doing, and every now and then, even express your appreciation. That'll go a long way. I'm Dr. Sanjay Gupta, helping you live a better life.
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I'm Kim St. James. A warm weather weekend is on the horizon for us. And I want to know, guys, are you going to be breaking out the flip-flops? Apparently, women can wear them, men cannot. There's a woman on TikTok going viral for literally crying about how upsetting it is to see men wearing flip-flops and how gross it is. I know it is kind of gross. But you know what, guys? I guess if you're going to be wearing flip-flops or sandals of some sort, you know, give yourself a little pedicure. All right, take care of yourself. The Knack with Mike Sharona. 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

Tom Petty and the Heartbreakers, Classic Rock 97, LAV. Well, all week long, we've been giving away tickets to Mike Campbell, formerly of Tom Petty and the Heartbreakers. Mike Campbell and the Dirty Knobs going to be at Four Winds Casino coming up in July. And we've got more tickets to give away. Jordan actually has a pair to give away this afternoon coming up in the 4 o'clock hour. So make sure you're listening up for your chance to win those tickets. Mike Campbell and the Dirty Knobs, again, all week long, we've got those tickets to give away. Right now, it's Boston, Classic Rock 97, LAV.

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I'm Kim St. James. Appreciate you hanging with me this afternoon. Hey, did you know that Jimi Hendrix and Joe Pesci were in the same band back in the 60s? Yeah, not at the same time, but they were both in the band. They both briefly played guitar for Joey D and the Starlighters. I did not know that. What a contrast between the two, right? Joe Pesci actually had a career in music, put out a few albums early in his career, which I didn't realize this because you think Goodfellas, right? When you think Joe Pesci. I didn't know this until a few years ago when watching the movie Jersey Boys, you know, the whole Frankie Valli story, because he was good friends with Frankie Valli. I'm thinking, why is Joe Pesci? How are those two friends? But yeah, so they ran in the same circles and they did some of the same entertainment. But yeah, so he had this whole musical career, which I don't know. I guess I never knew that until about, I don't know,

0: 5-10 years ago, that he had this whole background. So anyway, yeah, Jimi Hendrix, Joe Pesci in the same bed, not at the same time, back in the 60s. Anyway, I thought that was kind of interesting. Queen for you coming up next. 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
4: 13 on your side weather. A pretty quiet end to a really nice day. Lows will drop into the 40s through the overnight. Partly cloudy on Friday. Highs will be in the low 70s, and a stray shower can't be ruled out. Highs could jump into the low 80s on Saturday and Sunday. Afternoon showers and storms possible.
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6: 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A huge Atlantic Records party didn't go quite as planned. 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

Queen here on Classic Rock 97 LAV. I'm Kim St. James. Keep your phones nearby. Another keyword coming up in just a few minutes for a John Mellencamp flyaway trip to Ohio along with the Rock and Roll Hall of Fame. All you have to do is text in that keyword to get in the running. I've got it for you coming up in moments. 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

Jazz and Grog 97, LAV. I'm Kim St. James with that next keyword in our flyaway trip to go see John Mellencamp with a whole VIP experience. The keyword this hour is cougar. How we all knew him, right? Cougar, C-O-U-G-A-R. Text that to 95819. Cougar to 95819. That's going to get you in the running to go see John Cougar Mellencamp. I know, I still call him that. John Cougar Mellencamp. Going to be in Ohio and Cleveland. It's airfare, hotel tickets, spending cash, tickets to the Rock and Roll Hall of Fame, a VIP pre-show, lounge access, and more. So text in that keyword to get in the running. Cougar to the number 95819. Good luck.

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1: Up north news. Traverse City woman accused of stealing alcohol, first by drinking it in a store. Owners call the cops, like, dude,
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1: Cops come, can't find the wine bottle that she opened.
2: Okay, did she smash it? Did she put it in the bathroom, hide it in the bathroom? Wait a minute. Oh, she hid it like behind the cereal or something.
1: She hid it. The news article says that she hid it in her body cavity.
2: A full-blown cavity. That's either mouth, ear, up your nose, up your hoo-ha, or up your poopy.
1: I think it's one of those.
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1: Where the bottle of wine was.
2: Poo or who?
1: And by the way, can I get her phone number?
2: Tell me. Yeah. You know what? You don't want it. Like a hot dog in the hallway.
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12: The risk of stroke goes up for all of us as we age, but for women, the risk really amplifies after menopause. In fact, one in five women in the United States between the ages of 55 and 75 will have a stroke. But according to a new study carried out by researchers in California, adhering to the Mediterranean diet can significantly lower that risk. One expert said, "We continue to see study after study showing that a predominantly plant-based diet improves all sorts of different outcomes. Now, with this diet in particular, you've seen it lower the risk of certain types of cancer, diabetes, depression, dementia, even gum disease. Now, as a reminder, the Mediterranean diet prioritizes eating vegetables, fruits, beans, olive oil, nuts and fish, and limiting meat and dairy. I'm Dr. Sanjay Gupta, helping you live a better life.
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Text Cougar to 95819. Cougar, C-O-U-G-A-R, to the number 95819. The next keyword coming up today at 5. Gary.

Pearl Jam here on Classic Rock 97 LAV. Are you a fan of the TV show The Big Bang Theory? There's another spinoff coming, but this one isn't like the others. It sounds, I don't know, it

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0: 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I'm Kim St. James. Do you have a show that you tend to watch often, like your go-to show? For me, it's Friends. That one's my jam. That one's the one I watch all the time. I love it. I think it's hysterical. My son loves it as well, so we were always quoting lines from that stupid show. Anyway, you know, it's the one you watch when there's nothing else to watch or you're just winding down for the end of the night. But lately, I've been watching Big Bang Theory. I never watched it back in the day, so I just kind of mix it up and, you know, it's kind of funny, and anyway, it's cracking me up. But I was just reading that there is a Big Bang Theory spinoff coming. Now, they already have a couple, which probably aren't that great. Young Sheldon and George and Mandy's first marriage or something. I don't know. They look kind of silly. This one, completely opposite, completely different, and this one is going to be on HBO. It's called Stuart Fails to Save the Universe. So it's like this alternate universe, and yeah, all these things happen. They kind of define it as a science fiction action adventure comedy. It looks really cool. I got to say, it looks completely different. Nothing that you would think when you think of that spinoff. So this one I'm going to have to give, I'm going to have to check out anyway. So they just released a clip from it yesterday and it looks good. Big Bang Theory, Stuart Fails to Save the Universe on HBO. And it comes out this summer. I'm definitely going to be tuning in. All right, coming up, I've got music for you from Aerosmith and Jordan coming in at the top of the hour to get you through the rest of your workday with one more keyword coming up this afternoon in our John Mellencamp Flyway trip that's coming up today at 5.
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13: A better life with Dr. Sanjay Gupta.
14: You ever wonder why the same cold virus makes some people so sick and others not sick at all? Well, according to an interesting new study out of Yale School of Medicine, one key factor is how quickly the cells in their noses, called nasal cells, respond to the virus and contain it. It's called the interferon response, and it can vary for different people. Now, when that response gets inhibited, it can trigger a different reaction, which leads to excessive mucus production and inflammation. In other words, a cold that is a lot more miserable. Of course, there are other factors at play: your genetics, any underlying conditions, immunity from vaccinations or previous infections. If you are trying really hard not to get sick, high-quality masks, they can be very effective. Also, good old-fashioned hand washing. And remember not to touch your face. I'm Dr. Sanjay Gupta, helping you live a better life.
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5: 13 on your side weather. A pretty quiet end to a really nice day. Lows will drop into the 40s through the overnight. Partly cloudy on Friday. Highs will be in the low 70s and a stray shower can't be ruled out. Highs could jump into the low 80s on Saturday and Sunday. Afternoon showers and storms possible.
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7: 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A huge Atlantic Records party didn't go quite as planned. That story tonight on Steve Gorman Rocks.
6: That's tonight on Steve Gorman Rocks.

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I'm Kim St. James, off to enjoy this sunshine. My daughter actually has a baseball game tonight. Finally, it's going to be a decent day, not so cold, to play some baseball. Jordan coming in at the top of the hour to get you through the rest of your workday. Hey, you have a great afternoon. 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

I got one pair of tickets left. It's Classic Rock 97 LAV. Going to be giving those away coming up at 4 o'clock. Your chance to see Mike Campbell and the Dirty Knobs over at the Silver Creek Event Center at Four Winds Casino down in New Buffalo. And if you haven't been down there yet, you are missing out on one of the greatest beach towns in Michigan. Your next chance to fly away to see Mellencamp coming up at 5. And food news coming up later this hour on Classic Rock 97 LAV.

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1: Michigan guy getting a fresh start after graduating college and cashing in a winning $110,000 Fantasy Five double play from the Michigan lottery. On the same day he graduated, cashed it in.
2: 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I don't need my graduation party. I don't need to go to dinner at the Embers.
1: Oh, I'm
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2: Mason, somebody did a backflip. They had theirs outside. Somebody did a backflip off the stage.
1: Really?
2: Mm. Oh. Snap your neck. But anyway, yes, I would
1: be. I graduated
2: be,
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1: Engineering job lined up and everything. 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I break my neck.
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18: What are the chances you are listening to this while drinking a nice hot cup of coffee? If so, don't let me stop you. For years, we've been reporting on the health benefits of coffee, and that's not going to stop today. A new study, this one out of Harvard School of Public Health, found that coffee and tea could help lower your risk of developing dementia. People who enjoyed 1 to 3 caffeinated cups a day saw the biggest impact. In addition to the caffeine, coffee contains hundreds of bioactive compounds that can influence inflammation, glucose metabolism, vascular function, and oxidative stress. It's also possible coffee drinkers might be doing other things that keep them healthy. Eating a more balanced diet, getting plenty of exercise, sleep, not smoking, or drinking too much alcohol. And finally, staying socially active. I'm Dr. Sanjay Gupta, helping you live a better life.
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The Mets passing that baton off to us, apparently. This is going to be a long summer. The Pistons didn't fare much better last night either. They made me so angry at overtime that I broke yet another Amazon Fire Stick remote. I think that's number 3 for me. It's 97 LAV.

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So apparently Gen Z avoids capital letters because they're too intense. So to recap, our parents and grandparents fought in D-Day, yet our kids can't even write D-Day. 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
1: So let's start locally. 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And I promise that one will be sold out before the end of the day tomorrow, so get it quick. 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The Aldi and Lowell opened today, and I guess they gave away like $3,000 in gift cards. This weekend, Krispy Kreme will have an orange dreamsicle donut up for grabs. A company developed a special high-tech spoon, which will automatically switch your phone to silent mode while you eat. It'll be available online starting tomorrow for only $4.90. A lot less than I expected. Last month, a sailor got a sickening surprise when drinking a Monster Energy drink. There was a dead rat inside in it. And you need a lot of extra energy for this. A woman is in custody after deputies say she stole a Red Bull box truck in Tampa and led law enforcement on a multi-county pursuit. The police noted she was wearing Crocs. I don't know why that's important. Speaking of energy, Insomnia Cookies just released new caffeinated cookies. Kent, Ohio leads all U.S. college towns in taco orders from Chipotle, while Boston students order the most Chipotle delivery. And a mother on Instagram is going viral for explaining how her daughter has car ranch. She just gets extra packets when she's at a fast food place and is totally cool eating it, even if it's been in her car for months. I do the same thing with hot sauce, because a lot of places forget to give it to you. People are poking fun at a candidate for governor in California because he was excited about eating a street taco from a historic location, but it was just the fast food joint Del Taco, the original, but still. And finally, a video from Canada in 1957 going viral where a woman tells people about pizza pie becoming a popular new food. Isn't that kind of ironic? That'll do it for food news, because, you know, we all got to eat.
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2: Traffic on 131 north and south between 100th and 76 slows. Left lane shut down in each direction, and that's going to continue until 7 tonight. 52nd between Eastern Avenue and Kalamazoo, a crash reported. East Paris at 40th, that accident cleared. And our construction takes up the left lane of 131 northbound between 22 Mile and Pearson. And again, watch for slowdowns. I'm Rick Schrempf with traffic.
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13: A better life with Dr. Sanjay Gupta.
14: For years, scientists have been studying the association between depression and dementia. As you might expect, the relationship is complicated. But there's this new study out of the UK which found it's not just broad strokes. There are six symptoms of depression that are especially correlated with dementia risk years later. Number one, losing confidence in yourself. Two, not being able to face up to your problems. Three, not feeling warmth or affection from other people. Four, feeling nervous and anxious all the time. Five, not being satisfied with the way tasks are carried out. And finally, six, difficulty concentrating. What we could be seeing here is the impact of people becoming less social, or that certain changes in the brain lead to both depression and dementia. But dementia takes longer to manifest. If you notice these symptoms, talk to your doctor about it. I'm Dr. Sanjay Gupta, helping you live a better life.
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4: 13 on your side weather. A pretty quiet end to a really nice day. Lows will drop into the 40s through the overnight. Partly cloudy on Friday. Highs will be in the low 70s, and a stray shower can't be ruled out. Highs could jump into the low 80s on Saturday and Sunday. Afternoon showers and storms possible.
5: Here's a look at today, May 14th in rock history. In 1987, Motley Crue held a listening party for their album Girls, Girls, Girls at a strip club in Hollywood called The Body Shop. They're quite familiar with the venue, which is mentioned in the title track.

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1: And happy birthday to David Byrne, leader of Talking Heads, who was born in 1952. And that's a look at today, May 14th in rock history.

Coming up, 5 o'clock on Classic Rock 97 LAV. Your final chance of the day to fly away to see Mellencamp at the Rock and Roll Hall of Fame. Four keywords coming your way tomorrow, 8, 11, 2, and 5. And we'll also be giving you a chance to win next week. Well,

I think we found somebody that loves cars more than Jay Leno. It's Classic Rock 97 LAV. Florida man back in the news, arrested for repeatedly driving around while masturbating. And Jay giving away a 2026 Corvette C8 Stingray to the winner of Wheel of Fortune's Big Money Week, which ends tomorrow. Here's Nerve.

0: I am not doing a good job at my job today. It's Classic Rock 97 LAV. Almost forgot to give you that keyword to text in for a chance to win tickets to see Mike Campbell and the Dirty Knobs down at Four Winds Casino in New Buffalo. 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
2: 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Nicholas Copernicus.
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1: He had two left feet, but he was.
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3: Traffic 131 north and south 100th to 76 has the construction in the left lane in each direction. It's going until 7 o'clock tonight. On 96 east and west, we're looking at pretty good travel times. No reported accidents or complications right now. And on US 31, we're moving well. Now on 196, no reported delays, and the Henry traffic is at posted speeds. I'm Rick Schrempf with traffic.
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11: A better life with Dr. Sanjay Gupta.
12: If you are the parent of an infant, it can be really hard to find baby foods that are truly healthy for your child. According to a new study out of UNC Chapel Hill, almost 3/4 of baby foods are ultra-processed and may contain additives that are linked to potential health problems later in life. The study's lead author said, what shocked her was that the top ingredient in 71% of these baby foods wasn't a fruit or vegetable. It was one or more additives that babies' guts are not fully developed enough to be able to handle. Eating the right food at this stage of life is so important because this is when children begin developing dietary preferences for the rest of their lives. So take the extra time to look at the ingredient labels on the foods you are buying. You're going to want short lists and also ingredients that you recognize. I'm Dr. Sanjay Gupta, helping you live a better life.
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18: 13 on your side weather. A pretty quiet end to a really nice day. Lows will drop into the 40s through the overnight. Partly cloudy on Friday. Highs will be in the low 70s and a stray shower can't be ruled out. Highs could jump into the low 80s on Saturday and Sunday. Afternoon showers and storms possible.
0: Michelle and Travis, Kim St. James, Jordan Lass, Steve Gorman rocks. 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LEV.

Cream going to be featured in today's On This Day in Rock History coming up around 5:40. But tomorrow, the big day, Acrisure Amphitheater opening. Ryan Vander Ark, Michigan's own, Grand Rapids' own, going to be opening it up with LAV.

While driving a car, there's a lot you have to pay attention to. Speed limits, directional signs, other cars and trucks, and more. But when it comes to watching out for motorcyclists, it's not always easy. 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In fact, 1,500 crashes between vehicles and motorcyclists happen each year in Michigan. 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

will film in China, and it's Jackie Chan's rare chance to go home. And for Chris Tucker, it's a rare chance to get a paycheck. Those bad boys few and far between for him these days. On the Sandrock History, coming up around 5:40, the Talking Heads going to be featured today. They're on LA Bay.

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I guess Kris Jenner says Ozempic makes her sick. And right back at you, responded Ozempic. We got your next chance to fly away to see Mellencamp coming up just after 5 o'clock right here on 97 LAV.

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0: Would you believe me if I told you Jimi Hendrix and Joe Pesci were in the same band in the 1960s? It's Classic Rock 97 LAV. I was today years old when I learned this. They were not in it at the same time, though. Early in both of their careers, they briefly played guitar for a band called Joey D and the Starlighters. Very interesting. And while we're, you know, back in time, archaeologists have found evidence of dentistry dating back 60,000 years in a cave in southern Siberia, where they also found the first use of the phrase, "I'm sorry, your insurance doesn't cover that." That last part, not true, but it's pretty darn funny because the only bigger joke is our healthcare system. Sorry, not sorry. On the way on LAV, Skittered, ZZ Top, Poison, Steve Miller Band, Billy Squire, and on this day in rock history, stick around.
1: West Michigan traffic is on LAV.
2: Expect heavier pockets of traffic on 131 North and South, 100th to 76, with the ongoing road work here until 7 tonight. Now we do have 131 northbound between 22 Mile and Pearson with the left lane taken up. 44th at Ivanrest is an accident, and Ramsdale at Belding. Police on the scene of an accident with injuries, so watch for police and EMS here. Traffic on 96 east and west, pretty much a posted speed. We are seeing some heavier pockets of traffic. I'm Rick Schrempf with traffic.
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10: You ever wonder why the same cold virus makes some people so sick and others not sick at all? Well, according to an interesting new study out of Yale School of Medicine, one key factor is how quickly the cells in their noses, called nasal cells, respond to the virus and contain it. It's called the interferon response, and it can vary for different people. Now, when that response gets inhibited, it can trigger a different reaction, which leads to excessive mucus production and inflammation. In other words, a cold that is a lot more miserable. Of course, there are other factors at play: your genetics, any underlying conditions, immunity from vaccinations or previous infections. If you are trying really hard not to get sick, high quality masks, they can be very effective. Also, good old-fashioned hand washing. And remember not to touch your face. I'm Dr. Sanjay Gupta, helping you live a better life.
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0: 13 on your side weather. A pretty quiet end to a really nice day. Lows will drop into the 40s through the overnight. Partly cloudy on Friday. Highs will be in the low 70s, and a stray shower can't be ruled out. Highs could jump into the low 80s on Saturday and Sunday. Afternoon showers and storms possible.
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I was doom scrolling earlier and saw that Josh Allen shared some photos of his newborn baby. And you know, it's kind of hard to think of Josh as a dad. But I think it's even harder to think of him as a Super Bowl champion. Did you see the Lions going to be opening up their stadium week 2? It's LAV.

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0: 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Time for On This Day in Rock History. And we'll start it off with releases today. In 76, we got the album that introduced the rest of the world to what Australia was hiding from us, AC/DC's High Voltage. We also got Combat Rock from The Clash in 82, Maladroit from Weezer in 02, and Primus's major label debut, Sailing the Seas of Cheese, in 91. Break out the bass. I guess that means we should probably move on to birthdays, huh? Well, we've got a hell of a list today, that's for sure, including Jack Bruce of Cream, CeCe DeVille of Poison, and David Byrne of the Talking Heads, as well as Ian Ashbery of The Cult, Tom Cochran, and Mike Adez of Alice in Chains. In 76, former Yardbird singer Keith Ralph was electrocuted and died in his home. Legend has it that he was tuning his guitar in the bathtub, but he was actually in the basement playing the guitar using a poorly grounded amp. In 2013, KISS announced plans to open over 100 more of their Rock and Brews restaurants in North America over the following year. It must not have worked out, as there are currently just 17, and one of those just recently opened over in Detroit Metro. The Who's rockumentary, The Kids Are All Right, premiered at the Cannes Film Festival in 79. The Offspring album and song The Kids Aren't All Right making a lot more sense now. In 88, Led Zeppelin reunited for their Atlantic Records 40th anniversary party. The band, featuring original drummer John Bonham's son Jason behind the kit, were disorganized and tense for their set after arguments between members and Jimmy and Robert took place before the show. Page called their appearance, quote, one big disappointment, and Plant agreed, saying that it was, quote, the gig was foul. At least they agreed on something. And finally, in 87, Motley Crue hosts a listening party for their new album, Girls, Girls, Girls, at the Body Shop, a strip club in Hollywood that is also mentioned in the title track. That'll do it for On This Day in Rock History. Time for traffic.
1: West Michigan traffic is on.
2: Well, Wilty, both directions, east and west, the on-ramp from 131 is closed because of an accident. If you can't avoid the area. Alpine at Center Drive is a crash, and we have the accident on the shoulder on the left-hand side of 131 northbound at 96. Also, traffic on Ramsdale Belding is slowed with an injury accident, which is being cleaned up. 131 southbound at Hall, accident on the right shoulder. Breakdown on 131 south after Pearl. I'm Rick Shrimp with traffic.
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0: 13 on your side weather. A pretty quiet end to a really nice day. Lows will drop into the 40s through the overnight. Partly cloudy on Friday. Highs will be in the low 70s, and a stray shower can't be ruled out. Highs could jump into the low 80s on Saturday and Sunday. Afternoon showers and storms possible.
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2: 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Traverse City woman accused of stealing alcohol, first by drinking it in a store. Owners call the cops, like, dude, you can't do that.
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3: 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Oh, she hid it like behind the cereal or something.
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1: Michigan guy getting a fresh start after graduating college and cashing in a winning $110,000 fantasy five double play from the Michigan lottery. 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
2: Okay. I don't need my graduation party. 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
1: Oh, take this. 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
1: 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I would had be an engineering job lined up and everything. Life was going to be good. I break my neck.
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3: Breakdown reported on 196. This is eastbound at Fuller, and we have slowdowns on Alpine at Center Drive with a crash. Left shoulder is blocked on 131 northbound at 96 and 131 south at Hall. The crash on the right shoulder. We have 131 southbound 76 to 100th and northbound between 100th and 76. Ongoing work until 7 tonight, and watch for delays in the area. I'm Rick Schremp with traffic.
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13: A better life with Dr. Sanjay Gupta.
14: Across the country right now, at this very moment, there are probably arguments taking place about who's doing more of the housework, the homework, the shuttling of kids from this activity to that. It's true. By and large, women do more of this than men. But doesn't have to be that way. And if you and your spouse can level that playing field, it's going to make both of you and your kids happier. Psychologist Yelena Ketchmanovich says this might be how you get there. As hard as it might be at first, try to think of your partner like a teammate, not an adversary. Learn how to do some of the chores your partner does to get a better understanding of how much effort something takes. And finally, take the time to acknowledge what the other person is doing, and every now and then, even express your appreciation. That'll go a long way. I'm Dr. Sanjay Gupta, helping you live a better life.
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16: 13 on your side weather. A pretty quiet end to a really nice day. Lows will drop into the 40s through the overnight. Partly cloudy on Friday. Highs will be in the low 70s, and a stray shower can't be ruled out. Highs could jump into the low 80s on Saturday and Sunday. Afternoon showers and storms possible.
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17: Tonight, Led Zeppelin got back together in New York City. A huge Atlantic Records party didn't go quite as planned. That story tonight on Steve Gorman Rocks.
0: That's tonight on Steve Gorman Rocks.

You know what I just realized? My neighborhood garage sale is going on this weekend. It is that time of the year. I love hitting the crap sales, as my dad calls them. Here's Foreigner on LAV.

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Right now, Interstate Love Song.

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0: at 5:40. And today I wanted to do on this day in entertainment history because it is a very big day in TV history. So let's start 37 years ago in 1989. Family Ties aired its final episode after 7 years on ABC. That is the show that launched the career of Michael J. Fox. 28 years ago in 98, Seinfeld, my favorite show, well, one of them, aired its final episode after 9 years on NBC. Most people hated the final episode, including myself. The cast finally reunited on Curb Your Enthusiasm to give the show a true proper send-off. And finally, 20 years ago in 2006, we had two shows end. The West Wing and Malcolm in the Middle both went off the air for good. Malcolm ran for 7 seasons on Fox, and The West Wing ran for 7 seasons on NBC. And Malcolm in the Middle recently rebooted, and I heard it's good. I didn't like the original, so I'm not going to watch it. The Scrubs reboot, pretty good. I do like that. On the way on LAV, Van Halen, Guns N' Roses, and Steve Gorman taking over for me, Jordan, right here on LAV.
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17: Across the country right now, at this very moment, there are probably arguments taking place about who's doing more of the housework, the homework, the shuttling of kids from this activity to that. It's true. By and large, women do more of this than men. But doesn't have to be that way. And if you and your spouse can level that playing field, it's going to make both of you and your kids happier. Psychologist Yelena Kecmanovich says, this might be how you get there. As hard as it might be at first, try to think of your partner like a teammate, not an adversary. Learn how to do some of the chores your partner does to get a better understanding of how much effort something takes. 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And every now and then, even express your appreciation. 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I'm Dr. Sanjay Gupta, helping you live a better life.
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1: 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In 1987, Motley Crue held a listening party for their album Girls, Girls, Girls at a strip club in Hollywood called The Body Shop. They're quite familiar with the venue, which is mentioned in the title track.

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1: 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And that's a look at today, May 14th in rock history.

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That'll do it for me, Jordan. I will be back tomorrow, 3 o'clock, to kick off your weekend. Have a good night. I'm going to head over to Van Andel Arena. Thank goodness we're just down the street, and I get to keep my car in the parking lot, so that is free as well. Can't beat free tickets. 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

0: The best part of the day begins now. It's time to get your rock on with Steve Gorman and April Rose. It's Steve Gorman Rocks. Welcome to the show.
1: All hands on deck. Ramming speed. Valhalla, we are coming.
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0: Poison, every rose has its thorn on Steve Gorman Rocks. April, it is Thursday night. It is May the 14th. I don't know. A feeling of real calm has come over me when I hear every rose has its thorn. Probably because I always think about the fact that you, April Rose, also have a thorn.
1: I feel like it's necessary as a woman. You know, you need your thorns to come out once in a while for the creepy guys to be like, why don't you smile more or hold on to that handshake a little too long? Like, you know, women, when we need thorns once in a while, right?
0: Oh, I fully agree with that. I pity the fool who decides that he's going to see. Let's see if I can get that April Rose thorn to show itself here. I imagine that that would lead to one result, and that would be a heartache for the gentleman involved. And if it happens tonight, well, then that would be a heartache tonight. 97 LAV.

0: Pat Benatar with Heartbreaker on Steve Gorman Rocks. You know, there are true physical and biological effects that accompany heartbreak. Heartbreak causes very real physical pain. Pain in the chest, heavy weight on your shoulders. And doctors say it's been studied. Take aspirin, Advil, Tylenol. Things you take for pain can actually ease a little of the pain of heartbreak. There are withdrawal symptoms. The brain experiences a massive drop in dopamine and oxytocin. It's similar to trying to break a drug addiction if you have your heart broken by someone you're in love with. Your immune system goes into a terrible suppression. High levels of stress hormones, cortisol, weaken your immunity. Insomnia, loss of appetite, fatigue, hair loss, all this stuff is real. And it's funny. I mean, when I was a kid, people would say, oh, it's just puppy love. It's no big deal. Because I was devastated when a girl told me, I mean, we were in eighth grade. She said, no, this is done. We're finished. I was beside myself. And everybody said, it's no big deal. You're just a kid. Nah. No, it was a big deal. I felt it, man. That's the only time I've truly had my heart ripped out of my chest. And I remember it like it was yesterday. So, yeah, I guess I should have just taken some Advil. No, that wouldn't have done a thing. I was in eighth grade. I was out of my mind. Wouldn't trade it for anything, though. That's life. Live and learn. 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

Guns N' Roses' Sweet Child of Mine on Steve Gorman Rocks from Appetite for Destruction, an absolutely iconic debut album. The band Asia's debut album provided one of the biggest hits in the world in 1982, Heat of the Moment. 97 LAV.

Asia with Heat of the Moment on Steve Gorman Rocks. The band The Beatles, talk about heat of the moment. Their entire career was moment after moment of heat checks. The biggest band that ever was, the greatest band that will ever be. I just don't think there's a chance anybody can top what The Beatles accomplished in 7 short years. Ringo joined in the summer of 62, and they were pretty much over by the summer of 69. Unbelievable all that they accomplished. And when they broke up, of course, they were still those same guys writing all those amazing songs. Paul McCartney really struggled to figure out what he was going to do as a post-Beatle. He was only 26 when the band split up, but of course, that meant he still had a bajillion great songs to go through from his

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0: It's time for Questionable Wisdom on Steve Gorman Rocks. Here's April Rose with tonight's question.
1: Listening on V100 out in Topeka, we have Tony who needs some advice.
2: Okay.
1: Now, Tony's recently single man in his 40s. He's just entering the dating game, right?
2: Oh, boy. Oh, boy. Oh, boy. Yeah.
1: Oh, yeah. So he's met this girl who he says is absolutely incredible. They've gone on a bunch of dates. Everything's gone well. But then he looks her up on Instagram, and he says she's one of those weird spiritual people who preaches about the season of the moon and how it impacts what's going to happen.
2: Okay.
1: I mean, like, her Instagram's full of posts of her talking about all of these kinds of things. Tony wants to know, does this have to be a deal breaker? What do you think, Steve?
2: No, not at all. This is a perfect example of how online and real life can be two totally different things. I mean, he said they've already gone out a bunch, right? And she's great.
1: Right.
2: And everything's going really well. So if she isn't already shoving this moon stuff down his throat, that means that she probably understands there's a separation. She might be trying to build an image, a mystique online that isn't nearly as important in real life. And even if it was as important in real life, dude, you already really like her. I mean, what if she turns out to be a Kansas State fan? Oh, my God. What are you going to do then? Go get some crystals, get some beef.

0: 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Go chase your heart, bro. She sounds great to me.
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Def Leppard with Photograph on Steve Gorman Rocks. Every now and again, I hear that song and I think to myself, oh, I should probably look and see how many pictures are in my phone right now. I am not making this up. I'm looking at my phone. 6,987. That's how many pictures are in my phone right now. And I don't have them categorized. They're just in chronological order. I don't label them. I don't put them into folders and files. I think it's just best that way. For some reason, I don't want to know where all the photos are. If I knew I could find a photo really quickly, I don't know, it would take the fun out of the search. I love to think, wait, what year was that? When did that happen? Where was that picture taken? And then I just lose an hour going down the rabbit hole of my own phone full of photographs. That said, there's no reason to be walking around with almost 7,000. I mean, 6,000, sure, but 7, that's a bit much. 97 LAV.